0: From the Sky News Centre at 1, Keir Starmer says he'll set out the path ahead for his party later, despite facing the threat of a leadership challenge. The Prime Minister's making a major speech after disastrous election results last week. One of his MPs, Catherine West, says she'll begin the process of trying to oust him today. She says the Cabinet's sitting on its hands.
1: That level of inertia in the face of the election defeat that we saw on Thursday is a disgrace. Working people sent us a message on Thursday. We have to listen to that and we have to change.
0: A flight carrying 20 British nationals rescued from a cruise ship stricken with hantavirus has landed in the UK. The passengers have been taken to Arrow Park Hospital on Merseyside for observation. There's a warning: a significant proportion of the UK population's isolating itself or excessively doom-scrolling when feeling low. The Mental Health Foundation's found they're the most common coping mechanisms to deal with stress and anxiety. Senior doctors in England are being balloted on strike action. Both consultants and SAS doctors are in dispute with the government over pay and also calling for better recognition of their skills and expertise. Adolescence was the big winner at the TV BAFTAs, walking off with 4 awards. His cast grabbed the majority of the acting prizes, Christine Tremarco and Owen Cooper in the supporting categories, while Stephen Graham got Best Leading Actor. He was presented the award by Lenny Henry.
2: Might take me time. I've been nominated 8 times and this is the first time I've won, so and Uncle Lenny just said, well done, son. So that's it for me.
0: And finally, in sport, Arsenal grabbed a late winner to clinch a 1-0 victory at strugglers West Ham to re-establish their 5-point lead at the top of the Premier League. As Celtic kept the pressure on Scottish Premiership leaders Hearts with a 3-1 win at home to Rangers in the Old Firm Derby.

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1: From the Sky News Centre at 2, the Prime Minister will promise sweeping changes today to address the big challenges confronting the UK as he battles to save his job. Yesterday, his former number two, Angela Rayner, stopped short of saying he should resign, but said he should meet the moment. But backbencher Catherine West says if his own cabinet doesn't challenge him, she'll start the process today. Some constituents in North London seem surprised.
2: I didn't know that.
3: Any of the other options, are they going to stand? Because obviously I don't think I'll end up being here. She's kind of a stalking horse. All of the other options are probably going to be really bad.
4: Yes, let's hope she hits a bullseye.
1: British passengers have arrived back in the UK after being rescued from the hantavirus-hit cruise ship. The UK nationals have been taken to Arrow Park Hospital on the Wirral. New mums in deprived areas are thought to be more than twice as likely to die by suicide after giving birth. The Royal College of Psychiatrists says one in three related deaths occurred in disadvantaged communities in the UK and Ireland between 2021 and 2023. Britain is forecast to lose 163,000 jobs this year because of the Iran war. Reports warning two of the UK's lowest income regions, South Wales and the Humber, will suffer the most from soaring energy prices. Sport and Rangers are out of the Scottish Premiership title race after a 3-1 defeat at Old Firm rivals Celtic. His boss, Danny Roll.
5: Not great. It feels not great, and I'm honest. But take all this things, take the summary, take Also, the consequence from the last three games, and then go forward and make the right decisions.
1: Defending champion Celtic are just a point off leaders' Hearts with two games left. Arsenal grab the late winner to clinch a 1-0 victory at strugglers West Ham. They have a 5-point lead at the top of the Premier League. And finally, Adolescence won 4 awards at this year's BAFTA TV Awards. Meanwhile, the Celebrity Traitors won Best Reality and the Fan Voted Memorable Moment category. That's the latest. I'm

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And everything is working out fine.

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I have a seat on the same old bench to work. 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But now I go for walks, to the movies, maybe to the park. 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

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I keep saying she'll be back, but today, again.

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1: From the Sky News Centre at 3, Sir Keir Starmer will make a speech later as he battles to save his job following poor local election results. He's expected to focus on tackling the cost of living and closer ties with Europe. Yesterday, his former deputy Angela Rayner stopped short of calling for him to quit, but told him to meet the moment. But backbench MP Catherine West says she'll force him out if his top team won't.
2: I want to see a little bit more grit from the members of the cabinet to hold to account the leader, to get round that cabinet table, to close that door and to elect a leader so that we don't have to go through a leadership election.
1: A flight carrying 20 British nationals rescued from a cruise ship stricken with hantavirus has landed in the UK. The passengers have been taken to Arrow Park Hospital on Merseyside for observation. There's a warning a significant proportion of the UK population's isolating itself or excessively doom-scrolling when feeling low. The Mental Health Foundation's found they're the most common coping mechanisms to deal with stress and anxiety. Tea lovers are being warned global warming is changing the way our tea tastes. A report by Christian Aid says rising temperatures and worsening weather extremes are starting to make it more bitter. Adolescence was the big winner at the TV BAFTAs, walking off with 4 awards, including Best Limited Drama. The Celebrity Traitors won Best Reality and the Fan Voted Memorable Moment Category 2. Host Claudia Winkleman gave fans of the show a shout-out in her acceptance speech.
3: Thank you to the people, I hope this isn't nauseating, who watch and do memes and we see you and we're incredibly grateful. Thank you so much.
1: In sport, Arsenal grabbed a late winner to clinch a 1-0 victory at strugglers West Ham to re-establish their 5-point lead at the top of the Premier League. Celtic kept the pressure on Scottish Premiership leaders Hearts. It's following a 3-1 win at home to Rangers in the Old Firm derby. The defending champions are just 1 point off the top with 2 games to go. That's the latest. I'm

Looking for a spring escape just across the water? Discover the Isle of Man, the world's first whole nation UNESCO biosphere, where dramatic coastlines, walking trails and thousands of years of history are waiting to be explored. Travelling from Northern Ireland is now even easier with a new twice a week ferry. Looking for a spring escape just across the water? 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Travelling from Northern Ireland is now even easier with a new twice a week ferry route from Larne launching this April. Travel as a foot passenger

Hang in there, baby.

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1: From the Sky News Centre at 4, Keir Starmer will use a speech later to promise to tackle the big challenges confronting the UK as he battles to save his job. The PM is expected to focus on tackling the cost of living and closer ties with Europe. There have been growing calls for him to stand aside, with backbencher Catherine West saying she'll mount a leadership challenge today, but MP Perrin Moon is standing by him.
2: We should be talking to each other. We do need to recognise that we need to move further and faster in particular areas that Angie Rayner has raised in terms of social housing, in terms of making sure that we really focus on the cost of living.
1: British passengers have arrived back in the UK after being rescued from the hantavirus-hit cruise ship. The UK nationals have been taken to Arrow Park Hospital on the Wirral. New mums in deprived areas are thought to be more than twice as likely to die by suicide after giving birth. The Royal College of Psychiatrists says one in three related deaths occurred in disadvantaged communities in the UK and Ireland between 2021 and 2023. Britain's forecast to lose 163,000 jobs this year because of the Iran war. A report's warning two of the UK's lowest income regions, South Wales and the Humber, will suffer the most from soaring energy prices. Sport and West Ham manager Nuno Espirito Santo was left frustrated following their 1-0 loss to Premier League leaders Arsenal. His side had had a stoppage time equaliser cancelled out by VAR after it was ruled the visitors' keeper David Raya was fouled. Nuno says players want consistency.
3: The lack of consistency in the decisions, I think, in these previous recent seasons has been happening, a lot of blocking, grappling, holding, almost like a wrestling situation that all of us don't understand what is a foul, what is in a foul. I think even the referees confuse themselves.
1: Arsenal are 5 points clear at the top. And Celtic kept the pressure on Scottish Premiership leaders Hearts with a 3-1 win at home to Rangers in the Old Firm derby. That's the latest.

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Everybody's talking about the good old days, right? Everybody, the good old days, the good old days. Well, let's talk about the good old days. Come to think of it, as bad as we think they are, these will become the good old days for our children. But why don't we try to remember?

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We look back and we think the winters were warmer, the grass was greener, the skies were bluer, and smiles were

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1: From the Sky News Centre at 5, Sir Keir Starmer says he'll set out the path ahead for his party later, despite facing the threat of a leadership challenge. The Prime Minister's making a major speech after disastrous election results last week. One of his MPs, Catherine West, says she'll begin the process of trying to oust him today. She says the Cabinet's sitting on its hands.
2: That level of inertia in the face of the election defeat that we saw on Thursday is a disgrace. Working people sent us a message on Thursday. We have to listen to that and we have to change.
1: A flight carrying 20 British nationals rescued from a cruise ship stricken with hantavirus has landed in the UK. The passengers have been taken to Arrow Park Hospital on Merseyside for observation. There's a warning a significant proportion of the UK population's isolating itself or excessively doom-scrolling when feeling low. The Mental Health Foundation's found they're the most common coping mechanisms to deal with stress and anxiety. Tea lovers are being warned global warming is changing the way our tea tastes. A new report by Christian Aid says rising temperatures and worsening weather extremes are starting to make it more bitter. To sport now, and Arsenal survived a huge scare to keep the Premier League title race in their hands in a tense 1-0 win at West Ham. The host controversially had a stoppage time equaliser ruled out by VAR. Boss Mikel Arteta feels the officials made the right call.
3: In my opinion, it's very clear. If I was on the other side, I would do the same. I think I was very clear in Madrid with certain action that we got punished as well, because there are the rules and we asked for consistency within those rules. So, very pleased, because that was a big game to win.
1: Celtic kept the pressure on Scottish Premiership leaders' hearts after a 3-1 win at home to Rangers in the Old Firm derby. And Adolescents won 4 awards at this year's BAFTA TV Awards. The Celebrity Traitors won Best Reality and Fan Voted Memorable Moment category as well. That's the latest from Sky News.

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1: From the Sky News Centre at 6. Sir Keir Starmer will promise to face up to the big challenges in a speech later. The Prime Minister will attempt to reset his government after disastrous election results in England, Scotland and Wales last week. He'll pledge to tackle the cost of living crisis by forging closer ties with the European Union. 20 British nationals who were trapped on board the cruise ship hit by hantavirus have arrived back in the UK. The passengers, who landed in Manchester last night, are now in isolation on the Arrow Park Hospital in the Wirral. Meanwhile, a French traveller started showing symptoms of the virus on their repatriation flight. Dr. Tedros Adhanom Ghebreyesus from the World Health Organization says they'll be retested.
2: It may not be even associated with hantavirus. Of course, it should be checked. But with age comes many health challenges. That was actually one of the concerns we had with this ship.
1: There's a warning we're relying on harmful and unhealthy habits to manage our mental health. The Mental Health Foundation's found self-isolation and doom-scrolling are some of the most common coping mechanisms. In football, Arsenal have taken a major step towards their first Premier League title in more than 20 years. They beat strugglers West Ham 1-0 after they had a stoppage time equaliser disallowed by VAR. Arsenal manager Mikel Arteta welcomed the outcome.
3: Very brave, but very consistent with what they've been talking about all season. So when I have to be critical, I have been. And today I have to praise them, at least for giving the option to a referee to decide, away from the lights and the chaos, to give clarity to him to make the right call.
1: The leaders are 5 points clear of Manchester City, with two matches left. And Dame Mary Berry says she was so proud to have received the BAFTA Fellowship at last night's TV BAFTAs. Adolescence was the big winner, taking home four awards.

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1: From the Sky News Centre at 7. Sir Keir Starmer says he'll set out the path ahead for his party later, despite facing the threat of a leadership challenge. The Prime Minister is making a major speech after disastrous election results last week. One of his MPs, Catherine West, says she'll begin the process of trying to oust him today if she's still dissatisfied by what's said. She says the Cabinet's sitting on its hands.
2: That level of inertia in the face of the election defeat that we saw on Thursday is a disgrace. Working people sent us a message on Thursday. We have to listen to that and we have to change.
1: British nationals on the repatriation flight from the ship infected with hantavirus have landed back in the UK. They'll be held at Arrow Park Hospital in Merseyside for 72 hours for medical checks before being taken to another managed setting. Iranian media says the country's rejected a proposal by the US to end the war because it would mean submission to Trump's excessive demands. Donald Trump claims Tehran's stance has no importance. There are also concerns about how the blockade of the Strait of Hormuz will affect the price of food. Gary Neville says the VAR decision denying West Ham a goal against Arsenal was the biggest moment in the history of the Premier League for the technology. Callum Wilson's late equaliser was chalked off, moving Mikel Arteta's side 5 points clear at the top of the table with two matches left. West Ham manager Nuno Espirito Santo says players want to see consistency in decision-making.
3: The lack of consistency in the decisions, I think, in these previous recent seasons has been happening a lot of blocking, grappling, holding, almost like a wrestling situation that all of us don't understand what is a foul, what isn't a foul. I think even the referees confuse themselves.
1: And Adolescence was the big winner at the TV BAFTAs, taking 4 awards. Celebrity Traitors won 2 categories, including

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1: From the Sky News Centre at 8, Sir Keir Starmer will promise strength through fairness after devastating local election results which have led many to question his leadership. The Prime Minister is giving a speech on what his government will focus on next. Backbench Labour MP Catherine West says she'll start the process of trying to oust him if she isn't impressed. But Business Secretary Peter Kyle insists the right man is in number 10.
2: Right now we have a leader who has shown he can meet the moment in different periods of time and different moments of challenge. Let's give him this moment moment to set out how he meets and will meet the challenges that we have right now.
1: 20 British people are being monitored in a hospital on the Wirral after coming off the cruise ship hit by hantavirus. One American passenger who disembarked has tested positive for the rat-borne disease, while a French person is showing symptoms. Iranian media says the country's rejected a proposal by the US to end the war because it would mean submission to Trump's excessive demands. Donald Trump claims Tehran's stance has no importance. There are also concerns about how the blockade of the Strait of Hormuz will affect the price of food. Mario Di Matteo has a tomato-producing business in Italy. He says costs have shot up.
3: It's already increased almost 50%.
4: 50%?
3: Yeah.
4: Compared to the couple of months of war.
3: Exactly. And the other very high cost that we are suffering now is the fuel, because all the tractor we use in the farm, it needs a lot of gasoline or fuel. Price is increased by almost 100% in Italy.
1: There's trouble brewing for tea lovers as the flavour of our favourite hot drink is under threat from climate change. A new report claims rising temperatures in places like India, Sri Lanka and Kenya are making tea taste more bitter. And it's being called VAR's biggest Premier League call yet. West Ham's late equaliser was ruled out for a foul on keeper David Raya, pushing Arsenal 5 points clear at the top. And that's the latest.

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1: Good morning, good morning, good morning. Yes, indeed, it's Monday morning, the start of a new working week for most. I hope it's a new start of a working week for you too. Anyway, how's your weekend go? All right, good. So, what have we got for you this bright and early Monday morning? Well, in this first hour, we'll do our mystery voice. Surprise, surprise. Somebody from the island of Ireland. That's about as close as a hint as you'll get at this stage. Second hour, we'll do our song for today. I'll give you a theme. You've got to try and come up with something relative to that thing. We'll keep you up to date with what's happening on the roads in the greater Belfast area. And anywhere else that you happen to be that you want to tell me about. And if there is something you would like to tell me about, like it's a birthday, a celebration, whatever. 07486893 247 is the text and the WhatsApp number. Give me a call on 0289023 8989. And of course the email studio at belfast89.com if you're using the Belfast 89 app. And why would you not be? Press the button on the screen, type in your message, hit send. It's as easy as that. Michael says good morning to you all. Good morning to you too, Michael. Glad you've joined us so far this morning. I was going to say so far, like we're only in 4 months. Oh, well. Here's one to get the feet moving, shall we say, on a Monday morning. Go on, let's do it.
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0: Now, if you're heading out the door fairly shortly, then you will need a light coat on. You will need a light coat. It's lovely. It's a really nice morning, but it's fresh enough. It's fresh enough. All right. How's the brain going so far this morning at 11 minutes past 8? Are we ready for this?
1: Mingles, Mystery Boys, Mystery Boys.
0: Who do you think this person is?
2: We said this thing about that each guest is a jam scone.
0: There you go.
2: We said this thing about that each guest is a jam scone.
0: Okay, very easily identifiable. And if you can tell me who it is, 07486893247, 02890238989, studio@belfast89.com. 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The name for...
2: We said this thing about that each guest is a jam scone.

0: Pina colada. That's a story and a half, isn't it? All right, how'd we get on? Oh, we're doing all right with our quiz. We're doing okay with our quiz. WB, good morning to you. Yes, it is a lovely morning out there. Now, it is fresh enough just at the moment. The sun will come up later on and it'll get a little bit warmer. But it's a lovely morning. And you're right. Well done, WB. Thank you very much indeed. Gail, oh, ye of little faith. Oh, ye of little faith. She says, good morning. Is it? It is. Thank you very much indeed. It says, it sounds like him, but that means not on our... What do you mean that means not on our show? Huh? Do you think we would try and make this even more difficult? No, it is that person. What person is it? If you haven't heard the mystery voice, this is the mystery voice.
1: We said this thing about that each guest is a jam scone.
0: There's Ethna. She's got it right too. Thank you very much indeed. Good morning to you, Ethna. I hope you're well. All right, let's see what is happening on the roads at, what, six? Well, nearly 17 minutes past yet. Well, I'm glad to say, well, it's usual build-ups. Westlink heading towards, from the Grosvenor Road towards the M2 York Street. It's slow. M2's building up along the foreshore section, right from Duncrew, right down towards York, Nelson Street itself. M1 coming in from Blacks Road towards Broadway. No other delays to report, so no other incidents or accidents, which is, of course, is the good news so far this morning. From the airports, one each. From the City Airport, the Edinburgh flight would have been in about 9:20, won't be in until about 10 past 10, so it's a bit of forewarning on that one. However, from the International Airport, the Barcelona flight would have been in 8:40, will be in early. It'll be, well, shoot, near enough on final approaches, if not already touched the ground. So if you're waiting on somebody from Barcelona, just make sure you're at the ready there to pick them up. If you know anything else that is going on, usual numbers, please get in touch and I'll let everybody else know as soon as we can.

0: I'm trying to pick the bones out of Michael's text because he gets random. Gets random even at this hour of the morning. He said he could have picked a better song than Michael Jackson Bad. It's a great tune. Great tune. But in view of Precious, Gail, what were you at the weekend? Were you being a naughty girl the weekend? Well, I know you were at some ska thing on Saturday. Did that go well for you? I hope it did. And Michael also says about Susan, our Susan, being on stage in Dublin over the weekend. There you go now. I'm sure she's told you all about it last night, but if you didn't hear it last night, I'm sure she'll tell you all about it tonight when she's on after 7 o'clock. Michael, I don't know where you're extracting the Michael on this one, but no, it's not Louis Walsh. The voice is not Louis Walsh. So, Paddy's got it right, Ethna's got it right, Gail's got it right, WB's got it right, they've got this right.
1: We said this thing about that each guest is a jam scone.

0: Morning, Maliki. How are you? he's a busy boy. He certainly is. He's been out from 6:30 cutting hedges. Neighbours must love you. But listen, a beautiful morning for it. But a nice morning for a wee motorcycle ride too now, I have to say. Nice, crisp, clean, dry, well, not so much dry morning, but been a good morning for a wee ride there, Mike Maliki. But listen, you've only heard the mystery voice once, hadn't a clue. Well, Jeff and Carrick had a clue. He got it right. Morning, Jeff. Hope you're well. Maliki, take another wee listen to this.
1: We said this thing about that each guest is a jam scone.
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definitely a foot tamper for this hour of the morning. This hour being 8:30. Hope you're not trying to put on your socks at this stage, otherwise you could slip a disc very handy. A little Tina Charge. It's absolutely fabulous, isn't it? All right, let's, if I can get this screen up here. Oh, aye. Let's take a wee look at what's happening in the weather. Any remaining overnight rain in the south soon clearing, then dry with some good spells of sunshine, but turning hazier later in the afternoon with cloud spills east. Maximum temperature today about 13 degrees. For this evening, dry at first, but cloud and a few light showers spreading east through the evening. Cloudy in all parts overnight with some showery rain spreading southeast. Minimum temperature 7 degrees. And then for Tuesday, cloud and rain soon clearing southeast, and then mostly dry with sunny spells and just the odd shower in the north. That's your forecast for the weekend.

0: Nearly missed the end of that. There you are. How are we getting on with our quiz, our mystery voice? Well, Malachi said he didn't know it. He knows it. He's on the list. Well done. Congratulations. Brendy, I'm not sure where you're extracting the Michael here as well. Lady Joyce, do you really think this is Lady Joyce?
1: We said this thing about that each guest is a jam scone.
0: Really?
1: We said this thing about that each guest is a jam scone.
0: It's not Lady Joyce, Brendy. No. Try again. But say, Malachi, Jeff Down Carrick, Paddy and Rosetta, Ethna, Gail, and WB all were able to identify it. So, hey, you can too.

0: Got a wee voicemail in for the Mystery Voice. And Tony, yes, you're absolutely right. Thank you very much indeed. That's another one on the list as well. So thank you for trying. Right, what do we got here for today? The 11th of May. Let's see, if you're celebrating a birthday today, you would be celebrating it with, or would have been celebrating it with, Irving Berlin. What's the significance of that? Well, he wrote some fabulous songs, obviously. But he was 101 when he passed. Quite an age. Well done. And of course, Sir David on Friday, getting the big 100 up as well. Phil Silvers would have been celebrating his. Doug McClure, he was nearly every Western going for a while, wasn't he? Ardeen Taylor would have been celebrating his. Eric Burden of the Annals, 85. Jeremy Paxson, 76. Natasha Richardson passed away in 2009. That was a sad one. John Parrott is 62. Kerry Monteith from Glee would have been celebrating his. Holly Valance is 43. Iniesta, if you know anything about football, 42. And Sabrina Carpenter, I'm quite surprised at her age. She's 27 today. I thought she was much younger. But anyway, quite a rising star is our Sabrina. And if you're celebrating a birthday, many happy returns.
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0: is another one of those tunes that just puts a smile on your face, doesn't it? Every time, Summer Love Sensation, the Rollers. Okay, Mystery Voice, still time to get on to my glory scroll. If you can tell me who this person is.
1: We said this thing about that each guest is a jam scone.
0: Okay, if you know who it is, get in touch and you'll join Tony, Malachy, Jeff and Carrie, Paddy and Rosetta, Ethna, Gail and WB on the glory scroll, and would love your name on that as well. So, just gone quarter to nine there. If you are out and about in the Greater Belfast area, it's building up in the usual places. Slow in the M2, Foreshore section coming down towards Nelson Street. Westlink, that's heading towards the M2 itself. It's slow there as well. Coming in on the M1 from Blacks Road, it's tailed back right down to Broadway. That's the only thing I have of significance at the moment. So, there's no other reports of any accidents or incidents, which, of course, is the good news on a Monday morning. From the airports, a couple of flights from the City Airport, the Manchester flight. It's got a following wind, should have been in at 9 o'clock. Will be in, literally should be landing now at a quarter to 9. The Edinburgh flight is coming in late now. It should be in at 9.20, won't be in until about 10 past 10. International Airport, everything looks to be pretty much to schedule, but if you know anything else that is going on, please get in touch and I let everybody else know as soon as we can. Usual numbers, 07486893247, 02890238989, studio at belfast89.com. But do that when it is safe to do so.

0: fabulous table singers. Choirs do make wonderful noises, like, don't they? I know it wasn't quite a choir, but it's nearly a choir. There was more than two or three of them, so yeah, you probably could call it a choir. Okay, it's time to put everybody out of their misery for this one.
1: Neil's Mystery Voice. Mystery Voice.
0: Our Susan, who will be on air tonight at 7 o'clock, has been sending me a wee text in. Thank you very much, Susan, and really do appreciate the wee text and the comments. Thank you. But she thought it might have been Gay Byrne. You got half it right. Well, you got within the industry, shall we say. But no, it's not. Doris was making comment to Brendy's suggestion of being Lady Joyce. Lady Joyce is much more golden than this voice. But the comparison made her laugh. Yes, I think Lady Joyce will be sending the boys around to Brendy for that one. But anyway, Doris has got a long day. You know, she talking about her statistic classes at 9 o'clock, etc., etc. But she's got 10-hour day. It's all exam work today, which is... it's going to be a long one. Only one guaranteed 15-minute break for a quick bite of lunch. And right out, you have to be in for 9 o'clock this morning. Going to miss our Name That Tune, or for a song for today. You always like that one, don't you? And she might miss a bit of Susan tonight. Have to find her earphones and see what happens from there. Listen, I hope it goes well for you, Doris. Anybody else in for a long day today? Listen, you have my sympathies. I'm going home for a coffee, scone, and probably a wee doze just after this, because I'm up early in the morning, so therefore it takes it out of me. Right, Mystery Voice. Mystery Voice. It is not Lady Joyce, not Louis Walsh, it's not Gay Byrne. This is the longer version of our clip.
2: We said this thing about that each guest is a jam scone, and we were all going, what on earth is that about? And then one of the producers, who was clearly a bit cleverer than the rest of us, went, do you think he said gemstone?
0: There you go. Now it comes easy, doesn't it? Aye. Well, WB found it easy, Gail found it easy, Ethna, Paddy and Rosetta, Jeff and Carrick, Malachi and Tony all got it right. Who is it, of course? Graham Norton. There you are. Thank you for entering. Thank you for trying. And we'll have a bit of crack with our song for today after the 9 o'clock news this morning.

Why Susan's texting again and giving me the right answer. Now the question is, do I put her on my glory scroll or not? But well, because there is such a can be such a delay between what I say and what actually comes out on the other end. It can be quite a long delay in the FM at the moment. But, well, nothing we can do about it, but that's the way it is. So she gave me the right answer. Well done. Okay, Susan, you're on my glory scroll. Thank you very much indeed. All right, on this day, the 11th of May, what happened? Richard Harris released MacArthur Park, got to number 2 in the US and number 4 in the UK. What a tune that was. His version of MacArthur Park over Donna Summers. Every day of the week and twice on a Sunday. Taking us up to news time, a little bit of Barry White.

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1: From the Sky News Centre at 9, Sir Keir Starmer is getting ready to deliver a major speech as he tries to persuade Labour MPs to keep him in number 10. He'll promise to strengthen ties with the European Union. But political commentator Benedict Spence says there's a reason people are turning to other parties.
2: The former Brexit party and the party that gave us Brexit are currently polling pretty well. And the Prime Minister's big response to this, to fix everything, is Europe.
1: Yeah.
2: Good luck. I just don't think it's quite the sell that perhaps he hopes it is.
1: The Prime Minister's speech will also outline how he'll tackle the cost of living crisis. A French passenger's tested positive for hantavirus after being evacuated from the MV Hondius cruise ship. We're told her condition's deteriorating. 20 Britons on board are now quarantining in the UK. The fallout from the Iran war is expected to hit the British jobs market. 163,000 roles are expected to go this year, particularly in the energy-reliant manufacturing and construction industries. There are calls to ban popular quartz kitchen worktops over concerns they're causing an incurable lung disease. Cutting, grinding and polishing the stone has been linked to silicosis, which leads to respiratory failure. Australia has already banned the worktops after a surge in cases. Former stonemason Ryan Fenton, who lives in Ipswich, wants the UK to do the same.
3: The dust just is finer. It has a smell to it, has a taste to it.
4: 3 years ago, I had a stroke. They run a load of testing. I had some shadowing on my chest. They didn't hold back. They literally told me that it could potentially kill you.
1: Arsenal boss Mikel Arteta says he's relieved after his side beat West Ham 1-0 in the Premier League last night. It moves them 5 points clear at the top of the table. And Adolescence was once again the big winner at another awards show, this time picking up 4 TV BAFTAs. The Celebrity Traitors, Last One Laughing and Dame Mary Berry were also recognised. That's the latest.
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0: Just in case you were taking a late morning and having a wee lie-in, I've just ruined that for you completely, haven't I? Welcome back. Second hour of this morning's breakfast show here on Belfast 89 with me, Neil McLaren. Thank you very much indeed for tuning in. Now, let's deal with the admin from the last hour. Michael, he's huffed, he's away. He thought the mystery voice might have been the ex-Rugby player presenting Ireland AM in the morning. Is that Tommy Bowe you were thinking? No, and he says, Graham Norton, my eye. I've spent too much time in the sun over the weekend. And then he says he'll accept a late answer from Susan. But when he gets a late answer in, it's turfed favouritism. Of course it is. Of course it is. I like Susan. Susan's a nice girl. And then, yeah. You know I'm only winding you up, Michael, just for the sheer fun of it. Let me see. Gail. Gail's having problems. Well, first of all, remember I said Gail was away at the weekend doing some ska thing, and she said Saturday afternoon entertainment is the way to go. So yes, a good time was had by all in that. But she's late for work this morning. She's late for work because, as she describes it, albatrosses have been hitting on her car in a major way. And of course, it's never somewhere where you can hide it, you can leave it, and maybe deal with it later. Oh, no. Spread over the windscreen. So yes, it took a little while to clear up and say, now she's late for work. It's supposed to be a sign of good luck. You never know. But it's miserable when it happens, isn't it? Yes, you do think they're out to get you.
1: Song for today
2: with Neil McLaren.
0: Okay, let's see what theme we could pick for today's song for today. It's Ego Awareness Day. Hey, you've come to the right place there, here, haven't you? Oh, yes. You could be National Women's Checkup Day. Ladies, get it done. Please get it done. It's easy for me to say. Yeah. I'm probably not going to get one of the other checks that we should get done anytime soon, but you know. Let me see. National Twilight Zone Day. Do you remember that program? Never got into it. Nope. Foam Rolling Day. No idea what that meant. Anyway, theme we're going for today is Eat What You Want Day. There's all sorts of stuff that'll come out with later on about diets and all the rest of it. But today's a day off. Eat what you want. So this morning's theme is food. Be kind to me, guys. All right? I think I'm going to get a lot of messages in. But I would like something with a theme of food in it. Somewhere. You know the gist. 07486 893 247. Text and WhatsApp. 0289 023 8989 for a call. Studio Belfast89.com for the emails. And of course, if you want to use the direct message app, just press the button, type in the message, and hit send. Easy peasy. Something about food. In the meantime, we believe Elton.

Getting a few suggestions in here, flowing in quite nicely. Nigel and Bunbridge has come up with Blackberry Way, The Move. Well, I got that. That's a good suggestion. Susan, The Diabetic's Anthem, Sugar Sugar. Well, no, no. You never know, it might get playing. Paddy, good chance of yours here, I have to say. Scenes from an Italian restaurant. Yeah, Billy Joel. It's about 7 minutes long, so that's the one downside to it. But what a tune, what a tune. Might do a whack of it, if nothing else. But yes, a sensible suggestion, Miss Paddy. Well done. But I'll look forward to the rest of them, because there'll be more coming in.

and Jay Stone, just if you needed a reminder. How are we getting on? WB, the fast food song. Yeah, fast food rockers. What a good suggestion. Dreadful song, but hey, you never know. But she did come up with one really good, That's Amore. Because in that they talk about the pizza pie. Mm-hmm. So we're looking at a song that's food related this morning. All right. So something food related, loosely, tightly, whatever way it happens to come.

0: Well, let's see where we are now in our themes. Art Dame down in Cork, good morning, guys. I hope you're well. I hope business is good for you down there. I always come up with something clever. Savoy Truffle from the Beatles' White Album was their suggestion this morning. What a suggestion. Yeah. Malaga, Cheeseburger in Paradise. Jimmy Buffett, could be a possibility. Raspberry Beret is the other one he's just sent in. There's a one here as well, if I can get this up. You've come up with American Pie, as has Jackie come up with American Pie as well. So thank you for that. Patty in Rosetta's Chocolate Girl, Deacon Blue. What a tune. Ethna, I Can't Help Myself. Four Tops, you know, Sugar Pie Honey Bunch, it's in, you know. Catherine, Strawberry Fields, and Breakfast in America. That's a good suggestion.
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Jackie's certainly on a roll. Keep them coming, Jackie. Keep them coming. I told you about American Pie. And then Deo, the Banana Boat song. Now, he's come up with Banana Boat song, as has Malachi, as has WB. They've all come up with that as well. And I think there's another one in there somewhere along the line that I've missed. He's also suggested Brown Sugar, The Stones, Food Glorious Food from Oliver, and Honey Honey as some of his suggestions. Thank you very much indeed for that. Let's see what else we've got. The other one from Eddie. How do you like your eggs in the morning? Dean Martin. Would be a good one, wouldn't it? Yeah. I've never played that because there's another radio presenter that uses that as his link, as theme tune for the programme. But, you know, special occasions and all that. Let me see. The WB's other suggestion, boiled beef and carrots. You're safe. You're safe. We'll not be doing that one. I'll be doing that one. But thank you. Susan, back in. Pour some sugar on me. Sharon, pull mussels from a shell. The squeeze. Yeah. But the other suggestion she came up with, life as a minestrone, 10cc. Patty, what have you got here? Dinner with Gershwin. Donna Summer. See, I love this. Art Dean's back. How you doing, Art Dean? Scooby Snacks. Lots of suggestions. So it's 8:30 or as near it. Any remaining overnight rain in the south soon clearing, then a dry day with some good spells of sunshine. Yo, but turning hazier later in the afternoon with cloud spills east. Maximum temperature today about 13 degrees. Overnight, a dry at first, but cloud for a few light showers spreading east through the evening. Cloudy for all parts overnight with some showery rain spreading.

degrading south east, minimum temperature about 7 degrees. Tuesday's going to be, well, it's cloud and rain, soon clearing southeast, then mostly dry with sunny spells. Maximum temperature tomorrow around 13 degrees. Belfast 89. Despite the haze, I hope you can. Okay.

gonna see. Malagay's come up with toast and marmalade for tea. Tintin. So that's a suggestion, isn't it? Okay. Vicky, missed your text earlier on. I knew it was in, but I never read it. Vicky, for you, your suggestion for food, UB40, food for thought. And the Carpenters. Don't get Dara started. She's thinking I'm going to play the Carpenters. Sweet, sweet smile. Love it, love it. Sharon, breakfast in Tiffany's, deep blue something is another suggestion just in. I'm going to have to start thinking about my timings. So, got to make a decision soon.

suppose when you write one really good song like that, you don't need to do a whole lot else. One hit wonder box. Banana splits is a suggestion from Michael for our food related themes this morning. And Sharon's other suggestion, hot butter popcorn. It's amazing how the brains work. Once you get a wee theme going, something else picks it, because obviously hot butter and popcorn wouldn't be normally something that would jump into Sharon's mind. I'm just hazarding a guess at that. But thank you very much indeed. See what I mean? Malt and Barley Blues, McGuinness Flint. Thank you, Sharon.

0: thank you for your suggestions. Green onions or life as a minestrone. A couple of interesting facts about food related this came out. 1863, an English undertaker, William Banting, released Life in Corpulence, describing a strict low-carbohydrate regime as becoming the early ways for weight loss and longer life. Then, let me see, 1918, the first best-selling American Dad book promotes promotes calorie counting. 1963, that well-known company Weight Watchers brought structured dieting to the masses. And this was my favourite one, 1973, the term comfort food, my favourite, came into the vocabulary in 1973.
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Right, this is a very special wee week for me and the Breakfast Show. Well, it's like sugar. 2 years I've been here on a Monday morning. And can I say, just guys, thank you so much for sharing it with me. It has been a pleasure.

last two songs are two quite long ones, so I'm out of here. And we're going to Jukebox after this at 10 o'clock. Lisa's poorly this morning, so she's not able to make it in. So Jukebox through the lunchtime, and then Desi's picking up the afternoon show at 2 o'clock. So bear with us and join Desi at 2 live. Stephen Andrews in for Drive at 4 o'clock, and then Susan in at 7 for her evening slot. Time for me to go. Paddy, yeah, I can't do it all, but I'm going to do a fair bit of it. It's 7.5 minutes long, but talking about food, scenes from an Italian restaurant. Listen, thanks for your company. Thanks for the last 2 years. Thanks for supporting me. I'll see you next Monday morning.

Gallagher, thank you very much indeed. Yes, I do have very loyal listeners. That's why he was out cutting the hedge at 6:30 this morning, so he wouldn't miss the programme. Right, Friday night drive. Mark and I will be here from 4 until 7. Great if you could be as well. Join Desi at 2. Jukebox up to then, I'm afraid, just because of illness. Nothing we can do about it. And whatever you're doing for the rest of the day, take care, have a great day. Leaving you with this one. Sharon and Gail both suggested this one. Life is a minestrone for food.

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1: From the Sky News Centre at 10, Sir Keir Starmer is giving a speech setting out his response to huge local election losses. The Prime Minister is facing calls to resign after Labour lost more than 1,400 councillors. MP Catherine West says she'll trigger a contest if she doesn't like what she hears this morning. Reform UK's Nadine Dorries thinks the PM has failed in his duty.
2: Labour came to power 2 years ago on the back of a promise of growth. And that's what the country expected. And everything they have done since, whether it's workers' rights, national insurance contributions, everything they've done since has had a paralysing effect on the economy.
1: Two more passengers have tested positive for hantavirus after leaving the MV Hondius. 22 people arrived back in the UK after finally being allowed off the cruise ship last night. They're being monitored at a specialist hospital in Merseyside. Two men have been charged with murder after two teenagers died in a crash in Newport. It involved a motorbike and a BMW in the early hours of Thursday morning. New mothers living in deprived areas are twice as likely to take their own lives after giving birth compared with those living elsewhere. Dr. Livia Martucci is from the Royal College of Psychiatrists. She explains the reasons behind this.
3: They often have less support. Perhaps they have more of a fragmented family system, less financial resources. They might have other complications in their lives, such as abusive relationships or coping with alcohol or drugs.
1: The government insists tackling disparities within wider maternity care is a priority. There's a warning we're relying on harmful and unhealthy habits to manage our mental health. A charity claims self-isolation and doom scrolling are some of the most common coping mechanisms. And have you noticed your cuppa tasting a little bit different? Scientists are warning rising temperatures in places like Kenya, India and Sri Lanka are making tea more bitter. That's the latest.

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1: From the Sky News Centre at 11, Sir Keir Starmer's remained defiant as he fights for his political future after disappointing local election results.
2: I know that people are frustrated by the state of Britain, frustrated by politics, and some people frustrated with me. I know I have my doubters, and I know I need to prove them wrong, and I will.
1: The Prime Minister's been setting out how he aims to respond to the elections, which saw 1,400 councillors lose their seats in England and a loss for Labour in Wales for the first time since devolution. He's announced British Steel will be taken into national ownership and a closer relationship with the EU. Two new cases of hantavirus have been declared after the cruise ship at the centre of the outbreak was evacuated. 22 people are being monitored at a specialist medical centre on the Wirral. Iran and the US have both rejected the latest peace proposals to end the conflict in the Middle East. Tehran's accused Donald Trump of being unreasonable, while the US president says their counter-proposals had no importance. A rising number of workers producing luxury kitchens are dying from an incurable lung disease that experts warn could be the new asbestos. The manufacturing of quartz is already banned in Australia over concerns it's linked to silicosis. Dr. Johanna Ferry is a lung disease consultant at the Royal Brompton Hospital.
3: We're seeing a high number of cases of accelerated disease, which means that it's happening after a very few years of working with the product, and it means it's affecting a young workforce, so people in their 20s, 30s and 40s.
4: I'm absolutely sure there are people who have silicosis who are unaware that they have it.
1: It's understood West Ham will be contacting the referee's governing body after their late equaliser was disallowed against Arsenal yesterday. After a long VAR check, Callum Wilson's 95th minute goal was chalked off. And April saw fewer passengers at Heathrow Airport. It's due to the conflict in the Middle East. That's the latest.

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1: From the Sky News Centre at midday, the Prime Minister says he's going to prove his doubters wrong as he faces calls to step down. Sir Keir Starmer's taken responsibility for Labour's poor local election results in England and losing control of the Senate for the first time ever. He's announced British Steel will be nationalised and better opportunities for younger people. The PM says his party won't survive as a weaker version of Reform or the Greens.
2: We can only win as a stronger version of Labour, a mainstream party of power, not process. And I also want to be really clear on this, because I will never stop fighting for the decent, respectful, diverse country that I love.
1: Elsewhere, two passengers on board the MV Hondius have tested positive for hantavirus. The French person and American are now isolating in their home countries. Back here, 22 people are currently quarantining on the Wirral after getting off the cruise ship. Iran and the US have both rejected the latest peace proposals in the conflict in the Middle East. Tehran has accused Donald Trump of being unreasonable, while the US president has said their counter-proposals had no importance. Meanwhile, concerns remain over the blockade of the Strait of Hormuz and how it'll affect food prices across Europe. Gilberto Pichetto Fratin is a government minister in Italy.
3: The consequences of this crisis will clearly be on the prices of Italian agricultural products going to other European countries, because the crisis has a significant impact on prices and affects our country's competitiveness.
1: West Ham are understood to be contacting the referee's governing body after their late equaliser against Arsenal in the Premier League was disallowed. Callum Wilson's 95th-minute goal was ruled offside after a lengthy VAR check, leaving his team in the relegation zone. And a new visitor attraction is opening in London, celebrating the history of the Beatles. The band's record label has reacquired 3 Savile Row, where they recorded Let It Be. That's the latest.

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1: From the Sky News Centre at 1, a backbench Labour MP's called for her colleagues to move towards electing a new leader in September. Catherine West has written to colleagues saying although Sir Keir Starmer's speech this morning was good, it doesn't make up for poor local election results last week. Meanwhile, former Deputy Labour leader Angela Rayner is backing the return of the Greater Manchester Mayor to Parliament, which could see him enter the race to replace the Prime Minister.
2: We can only prove we mean our Labour values by putting the common interest ahead of factionalism. And we can start by accepting that Andy Burnham should never have been blocked.
1: Two more passengers on board the MV Hondius have tested positive for hantavirus. It brings the number of confirmed cases of the rat-borne disease to 10. A man's been charged with 5 counts of attempted murder after a car hit a group of pedestrians in Nottinghamshire at the weekend. It happened just after 1 a.m. Saturday morning in the market town of Arnold. There are concerns some kitchen worktops could be leaving those who install them with fatal lung disease. Dozens of stonemasons have been found to be suffering from silicosis, which affects breathing and is incurable. Australia has become the first country to ban quartz worktops after a surge in cases. Stonemason Kyle Goodwin has been told he has 8 years to live.
3: It just beats you down every time you go back to the specialist. Guess what? The news is worse. By the way, there's no treatment. There was a point where taking my own life felt like an option. It just goes to show you how helpless you feel after being told something is not only preventable but is going to kill you.
1: German-owned energy firm E.ON will buy British supplier OVO to create a new energy giant with 10 million UK customers. The deal's expected to complete later this year. And stage and screen actor Michael Pennington's died at the age of 82. He featured in films like Return of the Jedi and The Iron Lady. That's the latest.

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1: From the Sky News Centre at 2, the Prime Minister says he'll prove his doubters wrong as he faces calls to step down. Sir Keir Starmer's taken responsibility for Labour's poor local election results in England and losing control of the Senate for the first time ever. He's announced British Steel will be nationalised and there'll be better opportunities for young people. The PM says his party won't survive as a weaker version of Reform or the Greens.
2: We can only win as a stronger version of Labour, a mainstream party of power, not protest. And I also want to be really clear on this, because I will never stop fighting for the decent, respectful, diverse country that I love.
1: The World Health Organization says there have been 9 reported and 7 confirmed cases of hantavirus in an outbreak linked to a cruise ship. The latest has been detected by authorities in France. A 40-year-old man's been charged with 5 counts of attempted murder after a car hit pedestrians in Nottinghamshire. One person's in a life-threatening condition following the collision in Arnold in the early hours of Saturday. A rising number of workers producing luxury kitchens are reportedly dying from an incurable lung disease that experts warn could be the new asbestos. The manufacturer of quartz stone is banned in Australia over concerns it's linked to silicosis. Dr. Joanna Fearies, a lung disease consultant.
3: We're seeing a high number of cases of accelerated disease, which means that it's happening after a very few years of working with the product. And it means it's affecting a young workforce, so people in their 20s, 30s and 40s. I'm absolutely sure there are people who have silicosis who are unaware that they have it.
1: It's understood West Ham's contacting the referee's governing body after their late equaliser was disallowed against Arsenal in the Premier League yesterday. After a lengthy VAR check, Callum Wilson's 95th minute goal was written off. And the director of The Princess Diaries 3 says the highly anticipated follow-up's going well, and Hathaway is expected to return in the lead role, but no dates being announced. That's the latest.

Oh, a very good Monday afternoon to you. Getting my days mixed up already. Yeah, it's Monday afternoon. It's Desi in for Jan on the afternoon show with you live from Studio One, right in the heart of Belfast City Centre. I'm with you right through till 4 o'clock today. Well, how you doing? How was your weekend? Hopefully all good. Hope we got great music lined up for you today here on Belfast 89. 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Also DAB Plus in the Belfast and Lisburn area. 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Great tunes from the 60s, 70s and 80s lined up, and of course, if you know me, the odd crooner or two. You're very welcome indeed, whatever you're up to on this Monday afternoon. 02890 2389 89 is the telephone number. If you want to shout out for yourself or anybody else, 07486893 247 is the text or WhatsApp, or you can email studio belfast89.com. Let's take this tune from the one and only Traveling Wilburys, and it's the end of the line.

Trevor Wilburys, the end of the line. A very good Monday afternoon to Billy in the markets. Billy, thanks for your message. And also, hello to Ronnie in Sandy Rose. And great to have you on a Monday afternoon. Desi, great to be here, Ronnie. Thanks for your company. Okay, let's have a look at traffic and travel. The tellness, the only main issue is the A12 busy towards the M2, M3 at the moment. Let's have a look at both our airports. Up over the hill to Aldergrove, Belfast International, the Jet 2 flight from Malaga, due in at 2:15. Landed about 20 minutes ago. So, yeah, you got to get your... your thing on to get up there if you're you'll be a bit late. People will be waiting for you. Everything else appears to be on schedule. Although the advance warning, Ryanair flight from East Midlands due in at 3:20, now estimated at 3:50. Across the city to Geordie Best, Belfast City Airport, early warning of a cancellation. KLM flight from Amsterdam due in at 5:55 has now been cancelled. The telling us everything else appears to be on schedule. Okay, here's a tune, take you back to the 70s. Dance floor filler, could have been from Amy Stewart, and she's Knocking on Wood. Good afternoon, if you just joined us, it's Desi in for Jan. Live Studio One, right in the heart of Belfast city centre. Sunshine is out here. Oh, we're going to keep you warm with some great tunes from the 60s, 70s and 80s, of course.

Amy Stewart, Knock on Wood. Hello to Donna, Elsa and Aileen. How you doing? Thanks very much indeed for your company and your kind comments, of course. Hello to Kerry, Moses and Robin. How you doing? Going to give you a shout out very shortly.

the brilliant Kirsty MacColl. Don't we miss her? There's a guy who works down the chip shop, as we all know, somebody who swears he's Elvis. Hello again to Kerry Moses and Robin. Looking forward to excellent shows. I know you enjoy the George Jones and Sadie clips. Is any chance of playing a tune? I'll try and fit that in. Please wish Olivia Richardson, Jane Robinson and Liz Dick happy birthday. Hello to anybody else listening that knows us. Keep up the excellent shows. Love Kerry Moses and Robin. Thanks very much indeed, folks, for that. Hello to Dolores. Hi, Desi. Love the shows. Love your company. Oh, here's a guy who, this day back in 1965 was number one in the U.S. country charts with King of the Road. Trailer.

0: rent, rooms to let 50 cents. No phone, no pool, no pets. I ain't got no cigarettes, but
1: yeah, as I say, brilliant there from Roger Miller on this day back in 1965, number one in the US country charts with that song that I've murdered on many occasions on karaoke. Okay, bit of a teaser time. I want you to tell me this song. Which TV program is this from?

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1: I think you know the answer. 0890-2389-89 is the telephone number. 0748-689-3247 is the text or WhatsApp. Or you can email studio@belfast89.com. 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

Oh, brilliant. Just love it there from Smokey, don't you? And don't play your rock and roll. Hey, something to do this week. It's the Balmoral Show taking place from Wednesday the 13th to Saturday the 16th of May. 157th Balmoral Show. Wow. Kicking off at the Econ Exhibition Centre there in Lisburn. Something for everyone, from competitive livestock classes to award-winning local produce, sensational show jumping competitions and live stunt displays. There's never a dull moment across the showgrounds. The events action-packed program features a variety of family entertainment with the finest local food, cooking demonstrations, and a dedicated horticultural area. You'll have a memorable visit for all the right reasons. So whether you fancy browsing the hundreds of trade stands, sampling local delicacies, or learning more about farm and field to fork journey, the Balmoral Show is the only place to be this week, Wednesday the 13th to Saturday the 16th, the 157th Balmoral Show. Looks exciting. Okay, fancy a frozen orange juice? Are you going to slip anything in it? Peter Starstead, and of course, one more frozen orange juice. Set him up, Joe.

Is it the weather for frozen orange juice? Of course it is. Maybe we're going to add something special to it. Peter Starstead there. Very good Monday afternoon to you. Just joined us is Desi and Prajan on the afternoon show. Belfast 89 playing you all the classics all of the time from the 60s, 70s and 80s. And if you know me, the old crooner.

or two. Okay, weather-wise, it's going to be a dry day with some good spells of sunshine, but it'll turn hazier later in the afternoon as cloud spills east. Maximum temperature today is going to be 13 degrees.

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1: Oh, I love him, George!
0: You stay out of anything, silly.
1: But I listen to him all the time, and he plays proper music at a great station. And as he says, where would you get it for 50 bone? Go, Desi!

Carolina Moon, Perry Como's version there. Hopefully you enjoy that. Kerry Moses and Robin. And before that was, of course, Engelbert and Spanish Eyes in the City Said. Where would you get it for 50 bob? Anyone with me, Desi Flood, here on Belfast 89.

0: Amazing there from Chuck Berry. What an entertainer he was. You never can tell, of course. Okay, you never can tell what our very own Belfast mermaid Susan Gillan is up to, whether she's on the Belfast Lock, shimmering along there from in County Down, from Helen's Bay right there to normally Crawfordsburn is her area. And remember what I said, if you're out and about on a boat or whatever, don't feed her. Susan will be with you tonight between 7 and 10 for her Monday evening show. And coming up after me today, drive time between 4 and 7 is the one and only Stephen Andrews. Okay, just a reminder of the teaser this hour. I want you to tell me which TV programme is this.
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And from the group from Leicester, Shawadi Wadi, the lead singer, said that was his favourite song that Shawadi Wadi ever recorded. Before that, a bit of ska, Bad Manners and Lip Up Fatty. Hello to John and Heather. How you doing? Heather's having a day off today. No doubt helping John decorate.

Daddy Cool indeed. Good afternoon to you. It's Desi in for Jan on the way. Oh, Monday afternoon show. Oh, I'll get it right yet. Here's a tune and a half from Holly Johnson and Americanas. Good afternoon. It's Belfast 89 playing you all the classics all of the time.

Holly Johnson and Americanos. The teaser today, which TV program did I play a little soundtrack from? It wasn't Camberwick Green, but it was close. I could see where you were coming from. Taking us up to the news.

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1: From the Sky News Centre at 3, a backbench Labour MP's called for her colleagues to elect a new leader by September. Catherine West's written a letter saying although Sir Keir Starmer's speech earlier was good, it doesn't make up for last week's poor local election results. Former Deputy Leader Angela Rayner's backing the return of the Greater Manchester Mayor to Westminster, which could see him enter the race to replace the PM.
2: We can only prove we mean our Labour values by putting the common interest ahead of factionalism. And we can start by accepting that Andy Burnham should never have been blocked.
1: The Culture Secretary has agreed, saying he'd be an asset to Parliament. 20 British people from a hantavirus-stricken cruise ship are isolating at a UK hospital on the Wirral after it docked in Tenerife yesterday. They'll spend 3 days there before self-isolating at home for 42 days. Captain Jan Dobrovsky has commended his crew and passengers.
3: I wish nothing more to everybody to be able to go home safely and in good health. On behalf of Oceanwide Expeditions, my crew, myself, I ask for privacy and respect to our guests and their families and our crew members in this difficult time.
1: A man accused of attempting to assassinate US President Donald Trump at a gala in Washington has pleaded not guilty to all charges. Cole Allen's accused of running through a security checkpoint and firing a shotgun at a Secret Service officer at the White House correspondents' dinner. A man's been charged with 5 counts of attempted murder after a car hit pedestrians in Nottinghamshire. One person remains in a life-threatening condition following the collision in Arnold on Saturday. Football fans are being urged to be alert to fraud before the World Cup. Football ticket scams increased by more than a third during the Premier League season. And Van Morrison is to play the first residency at a new venue in London this September. He'll be performing 5 shows at Olympia in Kensington. That's the latest from the Sky News Centre. I'm Bev Rimmer.
4: Okay, let's have a look at traffic and travel. Tell us it's still busy on the A12 towards the M2 and M3. Getting busy outside the studio window here, Great Victoria Street, into the city centre. Nothing else to report on the roads, which is good. We'll have a look at both our airports. Up over the hill to Aldergrove, Belfast International. If things are arriving actually 10 or 15 minutes early there, except for that delayed flight ride. Are due in from East Midlands at 20 past 3, now estimated at 5 to 4. Across the city to Geordie Best, Belfast City Airport. Everything appears to be on schedule, which is good news. And a reminder about that cancelled KLM flight from Amsterdam due in at 5 to 5 today. As I say, that's now being cancelled. That's your traffic and travel.

0: City on Rock and Roll. Welcome back to the second hour of this Monday afternoon show with me, Desi Flood, with you live, Studio One in the heart of Belfast City Centre until 4 o'clock. And brilliant Buddy Holly, Rave On, kicking off this second hour. You're very welcome indeed. Going to give you the answer to the teaser, which TV programme excerpt that I played for you in the first hour very shortly.
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Oh, didn't he just scare you when he was on Top of the Pops, that guy in Sparks? This town ain't big enough for the both of us. Okay, let's see who got the answer right and who's going to win this much sought after bucket of steam. Okay, the answer was Trumpton, of course, was the teaser in the first hour. Okay, well done to Peter in Dunglow. Deagle and Kathy got it right, as did John. Well done, Natasha. Andy, he said, loved it, Desi, as a kid, Trumpton. Peter in West Belfast got it right. Sharon on the Shankill was on the money, as was Ronnie and Sandy Rowe. Winner today, Don't Take Off the Lid, is going to Dan. Well done, Dan.

Fleetwood Mac and Secondhand News. Okay, did you know that today's National Eat What You Want Day without feeling guilty? Yeah. So, day to ignore diets and enjoy your favourite foods, National Eat What You Want Day. I want you to tell me, if I could deliver anything to you now, right away, what would you like me to deliver to you for National Eat Whatever You Want Day? What would you like to eat? If you're on a diet or not, but who cares if you're on a diet or not? Let me know. In the meantime, take one from the King, Elvis Presley, and Burning Love.

0: You know, especially for Kathy Mack, a big Elvis fan there, and burning love. Hello to the Blue Moon Gang. That's Arthur, Jimmy, Sean, Mal, and Sam. I know you're enjoying the tunes. I've asked you, it's a National Eat What You Want Day. If I could deliver anything to you now, maybe a guilty pleasure, what would you have? Hello to Natasha. Natasha says, Desi, could you deliver to me salted caramel ice cream? It's on the way.
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Another one wanting ice cream is John says Desi mint chocolate ice cream with hot fudge and marshmallow.

Glenn Fry there, and the heat is on. I've had another couple of suggestions. It is National Eat What You Want Day today, without feeling guilty. Do you ever feel guilty? Some of you might. Peter in West Belfast says, Desi, any chance of delivering me a steak and ciabatta bread with sweet potato fries? You're not asking for much, are you, Peter? But yeah, no worries, mate. It's on the way. Sharon on the Shankle says, Desi, any chance of delivering me Chinese? And also a big sign that says, please do not disturb me. Made me laugh. Just said hello there to Stephen Andrews, who's haven't seen him in ages. Good to catch up very briefly with Stephen there. He's on Drive Time between 4 and 7. And then tonight is Belfast Mermaid herself, Susan Gillan, between 7 and 10.

to me. A big Ulster fry, a large Ulster fry, any time of the day. I know what you mean. Got my mouth watering. A few in with Celtic caramel ice cream. Ice cream and cake. I see a Chinese with a do not disturb me sign. Steak and kebab, batter bread, and a big Ulster fry for Ronnie in Sandy Row.

Brissy bonus there. Bruce Springsteen, of course, the boss, and I'm on fire. Hello to Darren. Darren says, Desi, just a Big Mac, please, will do. Plenty of red sauce. Do you mean tomato ketchup, don't you? Okay. Dry day with some good spells of sunshine, which seem to be around at the moment. But turning his ear later in the afternoon as cloud spills east. Going to be maximum temperature today of 13 degrees.

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1: Oh, I love him, George!
0: You stay out of anything, silly.
1: But I listen to him all the time, and he plays proper music at a great station. And as he says, where would you get it for 50 bone? Go Desi!

No show like a Joe show in a city said. Where would you get it for 50 ball bayon? It's me, Desi Flood, here on Belfast 89, playing you all the classics all of the time. Hello to Lynn in the Glens of Gormley, talking about National Eat What You Want and maybe have a drink day without any guilt. She says, Desi, any chance of a pina colada or six? I can promise you two pina coladas from Gareth Brooks, though. Lynn in the Glens of Gormley. One for each hand, very balanced drinking.

0: Glenn's been on saying, and the Glens are gone with there saying, dare say I definitely won't spill, even with one in each hand. Stay with us here in Belfast, and great music still to come. Frank Wilson, ABBA, Neil Diamond, name but a few.
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Oh, just love it there from ABBA, Mamma Mia. Before that, Frank Wilson, Do I Love You? Indeed, I do. We love you listening to us here on Belfast 89, of course. Stephen Andrews on the way. Drive Time between 4 and 7, then Belfast, Very Own Mermaid. Susan Gillen on tonight between 7 and 10. Overnight Jukebox, and then I'm back in tomorrow morning on The Breakfast Show between 8 and 10. Looking forward to your company then. We'll have some tickets to give away for the Carrick Tribute Festival, a pair of tickets for that. And also Wednesday afternoon, we'll be doing the same between 2 and 4. In the meantime, this is Neil Diamond.

Massey Flood. Time to pack the old sack and hit the track, as the clock on the wall says that's it all. So in this here show, I gotta go. Many thanks indeed for your company today. I would have been in covering for Jan. I'm back with you on the wireless tomorrow morning for breakfast show between 8 and 10, and Wednesday afternoon between 2 and 4. Gonna give on both those shows two pairs of tickets away for the Carrick Tribute Festival, and I think there's a t-shirt as well. Hopefully you can join me then. Stephen Andrews on the way, Susan Gillan, and then I'm back in the morning between 8 and 10. Going to leave you with a bit of Aha, Take On Me, and then the Boys of Summer from Dawn Henley. From me, Desi Flood, enjoy the rest of your Monday. I'll see you back on the wireless for breakfast in the morning. Goodbye, cheerio.

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1: From the Sky News Centre at 4, 40 Labour MPs are calling for the Prime Minister's resignation after a disastrous set of local election results for the party last week. This morning, Sir Keir Starmer made a speech where he promised to do better. Carl Turner, the former Labour MP for Kingston-upon-Hull, who's now an independent, thinks the Prime Minister's address lacked heart.
2: It was delivered well, but it was done by way of autocue. I texted the PM yesterday. We've not spoken much in recent weeks and months because we've had a bit of a fallout. But I said, look, if you go into the room tomorrow and read from autocue, it's goodnight, Vienna.
1: Labour backbencher Catherine West wants a timetable for the PM's resignation by September. The captain of a ship at the centre of a hantavirus outbreak has praised his crew and passengers for their kindness and unity. The World Health Organization says 9 cases have been reported, with 7 confirmed. 20 British people are now isolating in a UK hospital. Professor Robin May from the UK Health Security Agency says none so far have shown symptoms.
3: Clearly, every day that goes past when they remain symptom-free and virus-free is another encouraging step in the right direction. But it will be quite some time until they and we are able to say definitively that the risk is over.
1: Experts say risk to the general public remains very low. A man accused of attempting to assassinate US President Donald Trump at the White House Correspondents' Dinner has pleaded not guilty to all charges. Prosecutors claim 31-year-old Cole Allen from California ran through a security checkpoint firing a shotgun at a Secret Service officer last month. The UK sanctioned 12 people and groups linked to Iran. British officials have accused them of hostile activity, including plotting attacks or providing financial services. Lumo starting its new service from London to Stirling later this month. It'll call at all stations, including Milton Keynes, Preston, Lockerbie and Motherwell. And Sienna Miller's given birth to her third child. The actress says she's had very little sleep, but is madly in love. That's the latest from the Sky News Centre. I'm

Well, very good afternoon to you. Thanks to Desi Flood. The last 2 hours sitting in for Jan. Desi will be with you again. I think he's in for the breakfast show tomorrow, and then he's on Wednesday night as well. Well, how are you today? Trust we find you well. Monday the 11th of May, Stephen Andrews here on the Drive Time programme. And on a packed show today, got quite a lot of things happening. We've got a mystery year, three songs, particularly your 60s, 70s, maybe even the 80s. A few clues, see if you can work out what that was. We'll also have our 60s double from Wilson Pickett today, 70s double, Earth, Wind and Fire, and The Emotions, 80s double from Elvis Costello, that's in each of the hours. I'm with you right through to 7. What else we got? Oh yes, we'll have a little bit of country as we head towards 5 o'clock news. Keeping you updated on the traffic and travel throughout the programme as always. And we'll have our TV theme teaser. Play your TV theme from the old box in the corner from many years ago. Give you a few clues, see if you can work out what that was. Also saying a very good afternoon to Michael in Liverpool. Hi, Michael. Michael rang me last week. He asked for Bruce Springsteen to be the featured artist this week. So that's exactly what we're going to do. We're going to play you 5, maybe even 6 tracks from Bruce Springsteen in the last 2 hours of the show. So all that coming up between now and 7. After that, it's going to be Jam. Not Jam. Susan Gillan. Susan shall be with you from 7 right through to 10. With her own brand of music and madness. Don't forget, if you'd like a mention this afternoon, we'd love to hear from you. It's a little hot in our studio, but we are here. It's 07486-893-247 on the text and the WhatsApp. Or the email, studio@belfast89.com. That's studio@belfast89.com. All the hits all the time, playing you the best music mix all day long from the 60s, 70s and indeed the 80s. And here's one of them, Pink Floyd, Us and Them.

0: Pink Floyd. And thus, and them. Saying good afternoon to Galen and Donald. She's on very early today. She doesn't wake up to about 5 or 6, Gail. Anyway, you're keeping me right as always. Good to hear from you. Gonna take a short break. We're back with the mystery year right after this.
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0: Yes, mystery year time. Three songs, particularly here in the 60s, 70s. In the charts this week, Rod Stewart was Sailing, Art Garfunkel, I Only Have Eyes For You. And a number one from David Essex, Hold Me Close.

year for David Essex. Hold Me Close, number one for him. Over in the US, you would have had Lucy in the Sky with Diamonds, Elton John, number one in January of this year. John Denver, Thank God I'm a Country Boy, in June. And Neil Sedaka with Bad Blood, towards the end of the year. And also a good year for these guys. They're called Pilot. And this was a big hit for them. January. But what was the year?

pilot it was, released in January of this particular year, appropriately. Didn't get to number one, though, until the start of February. If you just joined us, you listen to Belfast 89 on 89.3 on the FM, on the DAB digital radio, and on your smart speaker as well. Stephen Andrews here on the Drive Time programme, live from the city centre. I'll say with you 2-7 tonight. This particular year, Pelé, remember Pelé, he signed a $7 million contract to play for the US soccer team New York Cosmos. And also it was the year that the Vietnam War came to an end after 35 years. And a good year for the late, great Neil Sedaka. And a beautiful song, Laughter in the Rain.

great singer, composer and piano player, Neil Sedaka. Final song in our mystery year, Laughter in the Rain. Thanks to everybody. Text me, WhatsApp me in, things like that. We played you, David Essex, Hold Me Close, Pilot with January, Neil Sedaka with Laughter in the Rain. Good afternoon to Kerry, Robin and Moses. You got it right. As did Jim in Newcastle. Good to hear from you, Jim, and Gail in Dundonald. And of course, the Blue Moon Gang have been on as well. Composed of Arthur, Jimmy, Sean, Mal, and Sam. It's Jim in Newcastle. Good to hear from you, Jim, and Gail in Dundonald. And of course, the Blue Moon Gang have been on as well. Composed of Arthur, Jimmy, Sean, Mal, and

coming up. So over the next couple of hours, we've got the drive time here. We'll be keeping you updated on the traffic and the travel side of things. Also featured artist today is the one and only Mr. Bruce Springsteen. Playing it for Michael in Liverpool, who asked for it last week. So doing that for you, Michael. Also, we've got a TV thing teaser. I'm in the second hour. And our 60s double, 70s double, 80s double from Wilson Pickett. Earth, Wind and Fire and Elvis Costello and the Tractions, respectfully. So all that coming up between now and 7. Quick look, though, at what's happening. For the rest of the evening and indeed into Tuesday here on the station, we've got Susan Gillan coming up right after me. Susan's on, I think she's on Thursday night too. Popular lady. 7 to 10. If you haven't listened to Susan's program, great show. Tune into that. And then tomorrow morning, Desi's along. Desi Flood from the 8 to 10 with the breakfast show on a Tuesday. Paul Dean, 10 to 12 mid-morning program. Then we got the old jukebox lunch from 12 to 2. In the afternoon, we've got Louis Edmondson and Libby Hunter. A dynamic duo. And then Mervyn. Mervyn's in with the old drive time. He can keep you entertained from 4 right through to 7. Alan Sheeran's along from 7 to 10 with the evening show. That's programmes for the rest of the evening and indeed into Tuesday here on Belfast 89 FM. Time though now to have a quick look at the weather for you. Beautiful day in Belfast at the minute. The sun's out. It's very hot in our studio, so you'll hear a lot of traffic. That's the window open, I'm afraid. It looks like this. This evening and tonight, dry at first with some sunny spells, but cloud increasing towards midnight without breaks of rain spread, I'm afraid. Southeast through the early hours. It's going to be becoming drier with clear spells, though, developing towards dawn in the west and a minimum temperature overnight of 5 degrees. Tuesday. Cloud and rain in the east soon clearing, with sunny spells in the west developing more widely. A few showers are likely, these becoming more frequent, heavier and blustery from mid-afternoon. Maximum temperature 13 degrees, a wee bit changeable tomorrow. So what's the outlook, I hear you ask, for Wednesday right through to Friday? Well, rather cold on Wednesday, with heavy showers and occasionally strong northwesterly winds. The showers and the winds easing on Thursday, rather cloudy on Friday, and perhaps a little rain in the west. So it looks like today is probably one of the best days of the week. Belfast 89. And as it is the Drive Time programme, we like to keep you updated on the traffic side of things. Just in Belfast, first of all, due to serious road traffic collision, the Whitewell Road is closed at the minute in both directions between Shore Road and Arthur Bridge. Please seek an alternative route. So that just came in not that long ago, 4:27. So if you're out and about in that part of Belfast, serious road traffic collision. The Whitewell Road is closed in both directions between Shore Road and Arthur Bridge. Traffic also busy on the following routes. M2 approaching Nelson Street. M3 Lagan Bridge towards Sydenham Bypass. And that's about it for the moment. As always, we shall keep you updated throughout the afternoon. All the hits all the time here on Belfast 89. We just love Robert Palmer. And here's Every Kind of People.

0: wonderful stuff. Robert Palmer, Every Kind of People, and Steve Harley. The late Steve Harley and Cockney Rebel. Make me smile. Come up and see me. Do you remember I used to have the old guitar solo bit? It goes on the top of the Pops version. It used to go, guitar. Something like that anyway. Show me age remembering things like that. We're going to have a short break now. Coming back with our 60s double today, which comes from the one and only Wilson Pickett.
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60s double for today from Wilson Pickett. Mustang Sally. And before that, the Midnight R. Thanks to Michael from Liverpool. Bruce Springsteen coming up the next 2 hours for you.

couple there requested by James Taylor, listening in Sonny Banger, Rupert Holmes, Skip, the Pina Colada song, and Jackson Brown, Doctor My Eyes. We just love the Eagles here in Belfast 89 on DAB on your smart speaker on 89.3, and here they are taking us towards the news.

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1: From the Sky News Centre at 5, Sir Keir Starmer's remained defiant as he fights for his political future after disappointing local election results. The Prime Minister set out his response to the polls, where 1,400 Labour councillors lost their seats.
2: I know I have my doubters, and I know I need to prove them wrong, and I will.
1: But 40 of his own MPs have called for his resignation, with backbencher Catherine West wanting him gone by September. An SNP First Minister of Scotland, John Swinney, thinks the Prime Minister's on his way out.
3: Today's speech was, you know, just another one to add to the list of underwhelming speeches that have been made to try to salvage his position.
1: 20 British nationals, one UK-based German and a Japanese national, are isolating in a hospital on the Wirral, having returned yesterday from a cruise ship stricken by hantavirus. They'll stay for 3 days, then will isolate at home for 42 more. 9 cases are reported, according to the World Health Organization. Olivier Lepolin is from there.
4: The latest case was reported by France among one of the passengers who disembarked yesterday. He's currently in isolation and has been confirmed today. Not counted in this total is one person from the ship who was repatriated and had an inconclusive laboratory result. We are awaiting further confirmation.
1: 12 people and groups with links to Iran have been sanctioned by the UK, accused of hostile activity. Last month, they said they were investigating possible links between Iran and attacks on Jewish targets in London. A man's been charged with 5 counts of attempted murder after a car hit pedestrians on the outskirts of Nottingham. One person remains in a life-threatening condition following the collision in Arnold. It happened in the early hours of Saturday morning. And Adolescence claimed 4 prizes at the BAFTA TV Awards last night, including nods for 3 of its cast. Seth Rogen's The Studio made comedy history with its international award. That's the latest from the Sky News.

It's getting us into the second hour of Drive Time. That was Aretha Franklin and Respect. Very good afternoon to you. Just joined us. Stephen Andrews here with you on Drive Time till 7 tonight. And you've just joined us. It's a good time, actually. It's our 70s double time. We've got two. We've got this one from Earth, Wind and Fire. And after that, Boogie Wonderland. And after that, we shall look at the traffic for you.

brings back memories to me. The old Coachman's there in Bangor, the George, and the Savoy Hotel on a Saturday night in Bangor. The old disco dancing. Wasn't very good at it, but give it a go, though. Not pretty. That was our 70s double today, Earth, Wind and Fire, Boogie Wonderland, and Earth, Wind and Fire with September. Let's look at that traffic for you, keeping you updated. What's happening out and about? Let's see. Traffic busy in the following routes. M1 leaving Belfast towards Junction 3 Blacks Road at the minute. Also busy the M2 approaching Nelson Street. Moving over to Lagan Bridge. The M3 Lagan Bridge towards Sydenham Bypass. And the A12 West Link towards the M2-M3 busy there too. And finally, A55 Stockman's Lane in both directions. Traffic building up a little there as well. Earlier report, road traffic collision on the A1 just after Dromore, heading southbound, has now been cleared. Traffic is flowing normally again. That's the good news. Saying good afternoon to Michael in Liverpool. Phoned me earlier on, phoned me last week as well. He asked for our featured classic artist today, Bruce Springsteen. He's a big fan. Here's his favourite song, the best one, Born to Run. Gonna have a short break after this, and then we'll get into our TV theme teaser for this week.

0: born Bruce Frederick Joseph Springsteen. September 1949. The Boss. 21 studio albums over 6 decades. Featuring the E Street Band, his own backing band, since 1972. That's our featured classic artist this afternoon, Bruce Springsteen, especially for Michael in Liverpool. I say, Born to Run there, Dancing in the Dark will be coming up, Hungry Heart, and Tougher Than the Rest, and Thunder Road in the second hour as well. Got to take a short break now. Coming back right after it, though, we shall have the TV thing teaser.
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Sounds like a marching band, doesn't it? Now, this was a TV drama, British television drama, and it was set in a fictional town of Newtown, not Newton Ards, but Newtown it was called, near Kirby in Liverpool. Produced by the BBC, black and white, this would have been a way back. Debuted in 1962 and ran until September 79. 801 episodes, major programme back in the day. Stratford Johns, he was Detective Inspector Barlow. Frank Windsor, Detective Sergeant Watt. And our very own James Ellis. Remember James Ellis? Burt Lynch. And Brian Blessed. Gordon's alive. He didn't say that in it anyway, but he was Fancy Smith. I think it was another member of the team. Drive around funny cars. Well, Fords back then, Zephyrs and Zodiacs, big cars, like American cars, big long bonnets on them. But that wasn't how they called it, the program's name. Because that's the TV thing, teaser. That's what we're trying to find out. So we'll play it again after the weather on the half hour. Here's a great song. Love this. Harps and everything in it. Staying on the disco theme, I've got very discotechy today. This is Heatwave and Boogie Nights.

That was Baccarat. Dynamite. I'm sorry, I'm a lady. They were Spanish, weren't they? There were a couple of hits. I don't remember what the other one was. Anyway, back to our featured classic artist today. He is Bruce Springsteen. This is Dancing in the Dark.

And tonight, dry at first with some sunny spells, but cloud increasing towards midnight with outbreaks of rain spreading southeast through the early hours, becoming drier with clear spells developing towards dawn in the west, and a minimum temperature overnight of 5 degrees. Tuesday looks like this, cloud and rain in the east soon clearing, with sunny spells in the west developing more widely. A few showers are likely, these becoming more frequent. Heavy and blustery, I'm afraid, from mid-afternoon. Maximum temperature 13 degrees. Outlook Wednesday right through to Friday. Rather cold Wednesday with heavy showers and occasional strong northwesterly winds. The showers and winds easing on Thursday. Rather cloudy on Friday and perhaps a little rain in the west. That's you updated. Okay, final track from our featured classic artist today. He has been Bruce Springsteen, especially for Michael in Liverpool. And this is a good one too. Thunder Road.

0: Susan's arrived, and she'll be with you from 7 to 10. That was Donald Fagan for that Bruce Springsteen Thunder Roads. Go take a short break. Come back after it with Talking Heads.
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0: That's more or less it from me, Stephen Andrews. Thanks for your company this afternoon. Hope you've enjoyed the music and the show. Join me again, same time, same place on your dial next week for Monday Drive Time on Belfast 89.3 on the FM, DAB, and on your smart speaker and through the apps as well. Taking us out tonight, though, we've got Delamitri, always the last to know. Proclaimer, Sunshine on Leith, what a beautiful song. Rolls Royce, Is It Love You're After? And this one from Talking Heads, This Must Be the Place. From me, Stephen Andrews, have a great week until next week.

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1: From the Sky News Centre at 7, three junior members of the government have resigned and called for Sir Keir Starmer to stand down. Meanwhile, more than 50 of the Prime Minister's own MPs have urged their leader to quit following the party's disastrous election results last week. But earlier, the PM had a warning for anyone planning a coup.
2: I think what we witnessed with the last government was the chaos of constantly changing leaders. And it cost this country a huge amount. A huge amount.
1: Donald Trump says a ceasefire between the US and Iran is on massive life support. The truce announced by the US president last month has become increasingly fragile. A senior UK health official says it's very encouraging none of the British people self-isolating after returning from a hantavirus-stricken cruise are showing any symptoms. Professor Robin May from the UK Health Security Agency has added they're all testing negative for the disease. Aubrey McCarthy is friends with one of the Irish passengers who was on board and says Anne Lane's doing well in quarantine.
3: Yeah, Anne has written two books before, all about sculptures, all about touring around Ireland. So no doubt she'll keep herself busy and she will research, she will read. An avid reader, an avid researcher and a well-rounded person.
1: A man's been charged with five counts of attempted murder after a car hit pedestrians on the outskirts of Nottingham. One person remains in a life-threatening condition following the collision in Arnold in the early hours of Saturday morning. Tottenham boss Roberto De Zerbi insists they're taking nothing for granted in their battle against Premier League relegation. They're looking to make it a third straight victory when they host Leeds later. A win would take De Zerbi's side 4 points clear of the drop zone. And the King's been meeting chemotherapy patients and he's tried out a surgery robot on a visit to a hospital. His Majesty joked he needs more practice, though, on the high-tech device at Guy's Hospital in London. Charles is still receiving treatment for an undisclosed form of cancer. That's the latest from the Sky News Centre.

Hello and welcome to the Monday Evening Show on your favourite station for classic hits, community and crack, Belfast 89. I'm Susan Gillan and the time is exactly crack o'clock on what is a very pleasant sunny evening here in Belfast City Centre on this May the 11th. And great weather, great exam weather, isn't it? Really, I feel sorry for my nephews, my niece, all waiting to. One of my nephews started his exams today. Michael, hope your exam went okay, Michael. I also want to wish the best of luck to my other nephews, to Ruben, to Ethan, and to my niece Ananya, and of course to everybody sitting exams now, both at school, university and the like. Yeah, but of course the sun has to come out, doesn't it? Just in time. Well, if you're a new listener to Belfast 89, a big, big welcome to you. And if you're a regular, then a warm welcome back. Please do get in touch and involved with the show. I'd really love to hear from you, whether it's for a song request or a special dedication, or even if you just like to say hi and have a wee natter. I've already had a quick natter with Michael, who has phoned in from Liverpool with his requests for tonight. Always lovely to hear from you, Michael. You can contact me via text or WhatsApp on 07486 893 247. You can give me a quick call to the studio landline like Michael just did on 02890 23 89 89. Drop me an email, studio@belfast89.com, or if you have our very own Belfast 89 app downloaded, then you can just directly message me on that. Make sure you get the app, because it means you can listen to us wherever you go, wherever that is in the world. Thank you to Stephen Andrews for Drive Time. It's been great having Stephen back from his constant getaways these past couple of Mondays. We always find something to chat and have a laugh about. Yes, today he was telling me that his wife is hails from Fermanagh originally, and then he was telling me about the asking me if I knew about the Mummers from Fermanagh, and I did has sort of a very vague notion that they were a group of people that do a bit of chanting. Then he showed me a photograph of them doing a bit of, extraordinary sort of costumes and stuff. So I'm going to look into that more when I get home. Safe home to you now, Stephen, and we look forward to you returning next Monday at 4 o'clock for Drive Time. Well, now, how are you doing? Trust you had a nice weekend and that the start of your week has been good so far. Did you get up too much over the weekend? Oh, and I just want to say a big thank you to everyone who tuned in to Olga's show yesterday evening that I was covering. I really enjoyed having your company, as always. Different time of the day, I felt a bit more lively as well, and the sun was streaming in, which I wasn't kind of used to. Now, whenever I come in the evening, there isn't that sort of mad sunshine. So it was lovely. Well, now, I'm very looking forward to the next 3 hours when I'll be playing you classic hit sounds that you remember and love from the past as we chill, unwind and relax together this evening. Well, kicking off tonight's show, we had a couple of like emotive tracks. The first one was by Matt Monro and it was Born Free, a track that was from the film of the same name, released in 1966. And then we had Marvin Gaye's track, a famous track from 1971, Mercy, Mercy Me, The Ecology. And the reason why I played those two tracks is because today I was going to do a little personal tribute here on Belfast 89 to the extraordinary master storyteller and broadcaster, educator, and person who has great dedication, lifelong dedication to the natural world, Sir David Attenborough, who has just turned 100 years on this planet. Well known, of course, for his gentle, passionate voice that has connected generations to planet Earth for over 7 decades. So, yeah, I was just going to say to you that if you would like, if you were an admirer of David Attenborough, and who actually
couldn't be, then if you have some sort of suggestions for tracks that would be good about the natural world, about animals, about the planet, that you think, you know, you'd like to hear tonight, then please do get in touch via text or WhatsApp 07486 893 247, phone number 02890 23 89 89, email studio at belfast89.com, or message in directly on our app. So I put up a wee Facebook post this morning and mentioned David Attenborough, maybe for suggestions for tracks. Stephen Smith got in touch via Facebook, and he fancied hearing Lobos, Me and You and a Dog Named Boo, because his dog is also called Boo. So here goes. I'm going to kick off the request with Lobos, Me and You and a Dog Named Boo.

Me and You and a Dog Named Lou. It was Lobo's debut single back in 1971. The song follows a man, his girlfriend, and their dog Boo as they journey across the country in an old car, mentioning various locations in the lyrics. And I played that song especially for Stephen. The next song that I'm going to play is for Michael in Liverpool. He loves Stevie Nicks and he wanted to hear this track by her, Edge of 17.

0: Wow, what a powerful song that is. Stevie Nicks, Edge of 17, a track released in 1981, which is a raw emotional exploration of grief, mortality, and finding strength in loss. It was written in the wake of Stevie Nicks' uncle's death from cancer and John Lennon's murder in December 1980, and the lyrics symbolize the spirit leaving the body, capturing a sudden traumatic change in life. That was a song that was requested by Michael in Liverpool. Thank you. Great track suggestion, Michael, and hope you enjoyed it. I just want to quickly remind you of the various ways in which you can stay tuned to Belfast 89. 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No excuse not to have Belfast 89 on constantly. I want to say a quick hello to loads of you who've been in touch. So lovely to hear from you all. Big hello to Charlie and Craiga, to David in Woodvale, to Brian and Gladys from Glengormley, who are listening from White Abbey. Want to say hello to Rob, to Dan, to Weepy, to Kerry Moses and Robin, to Lawrence, and also to Wilson, the security man. Don't worry, I will come to all of your messages very shortly and play any requests that you have made. The first one, though, I'm going to go to is from Rob, who says, evening, Susan. Evening to you, Rob. And he says, hope you're in fine fettle. Yes, I am indeed. Thank you. Hope you are too. I'm still kind of reeling in shock from all the listeners, all of you who have told me that you either don't have TVs or you never watch TV. Yes, I'm still a bit traumatised by it all, especially as I wanted to kind of recommend, there's the BBC are doing quite a few shows and different like programmes, even on the radio actually, about David Attenborough, such a fascinating life he has led. And I was going to actually recommend that you listen to them if you like him and you like all the information about the natural world, all the shows that he's done, all the funny anecdotes. And then I was wondering, well, maybe you won't be able to listen or watch because you don't have TVs or, I don't know, a TV license or whatever. But anyway, I will try and give you some information if you're interested. And Rob says, any chance have you got my number, please, by the Undertones? Many thanks. Of course, there is a chance. You know I like this track too. Here it is. The Undertones.
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0: Great track there by a homegrown punk rockers, The Undertones, with a track from 1979 called You've Got My Number. I played that especially for Rob. Just one more track before the weather. We're going to hear Tammy Wynette's Stand By Your Man very soon.
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Time now for a wee weather update on Belfast 89. Tonight, this evening, it will be breezy and gradually become cloudier with spells of light rain pushing in from the northwest tonight, followed by clear spells and showers from the west towards dawn. Minimum temperature tonight, 5 degrees. Tomorrow, Tuesday, variable cloud and sunny spells with the odd spot of rain tomorrow morning, turning windier in the afternoon tomorrow with heavier, blustery showers moving in from the northwest and a maximum temperature tomorrow of 13 degrees. All the music you'll ever need. Belfast 89. The next song that I'm going to play has been chosen by Paddy Five, who's been in touch. He says, "Hey Susan, hey there Paddy Five, nice to hear from you and to have your company." He says, "How's it going?" "I'm good, hope you are too, Paddy." And he says, "How's it going for your natural world and animal related theme? How about Manfred Mann, Pretty Flamingo?" Cheers Susan, here goes, let's enjoy it.

All the classics, all the time. You're listening to Belfast 89, and you just heard Manfred Mann there with their 1966 recording of Pretty Flamingo. Thank you for that, Paddy. Next up, I'm going to play a song for Kerry Moses and Robin, who've been in touch. They say evening to our lovely Crack O'Clock Susan. Evening to you as well, Kerry Moses and Robin. They say hope you're well. I am indeed. Yes, I think I missed you yesterday, actually. I was on unusually for Olga, but I didn't hear from you, but you're probably busy and not expecting me. And then they said, looking forward to another excellent Monday evening show. Thank you so much, Kerry. Excellent tunes, crack, etc. Hope you're well. I am indeed. Hope you are too. They say hello to anybody who's listening that knows them, and said, any chance of Shattered Glass by Laura Branigan, please. Keep up the excellent shows. And then Kerry sent another text saying, our lovely Crack O'Clock Susan, have to add to that, have a television but never watch it now. We'll watch the World Cup final, if not on a paying channel, LOL. Also DVD sometimes, but gave up on television good few years ago. Aw. Yeah, I couldn't get over the number of my listeners who said they haven't watched TV or don't even have a TV anymore. So yeah, that kind of came as a shock, I have to say. But yeah, here is Lorna Branigan's Shattered Glass.

0: Love that track, Kerry. Thank you for requesting it. That is the gorgeous voice of the late great American singer Laura Branigan, along with the Stock Aitken Waterman production team, a track from 1987, which was the lead single from Laura Branigan's fifth studio album called Touch, released in 1987. I'm just giggling away here to a message that's come in from Charlie. He's not interested in the natural world in David Attenborough turning 100 in preserving the planet Earth. He says to me, "Are you aware this is Eat What You Want Day?" You haven't got the memo, Charlie. He says, "Nice or what?" Yes, I'm trying to be sensible. Do a nice tribute to David, Sir David Attenborough, and you come in with Eat What You Want Day. And Charlie also says, "What is wrong with these people? I still watch my slot TV." You know, the one you put the money in at the back and turn the wee handle to accept the money. I like to keep up with modernity. I'm sure you do, Charlie. And I know you always say cash is king and you hate like cards and other stuff. So I do actually believe that you have one of these slot TVs, if indeed they do exist. David in Woodvale's been in touch and he says, "Hi Susan," he says, "tuning out for film club around 7:30. Oh, I've probably missed you then, David, and he wishes me a great show. Oh, maybe you will come back to Belfast 89 after you've been to film club later on, and then maybe the final hour, I hope, fingers crossed. David says, "I probably won't hear it, but John Denver's Calypso celebrates Jacques Cousteau's ocean going sailboat that opened up the wonders of the ocean for those of us who grew up in the 60s and 70s. He complimented the work of David Attenborough." Ah, yes, one of the things that I found a really interesting when I was listening, to tributes to David Attenborough, was something I hadn't really thought about very deeply, but it was about the music that he had in, you know, Life on Earth, Blue Planet, all of that, and how he really loved music. A lot of it, mind you, is classical music, but he also loved used songs by Coldplay, by Sigur Rós as well, and just music by the BBC Symphony Orchestra as well, you know, to heighten tension, just to heighten emotion, beauty of what he was showing on his programmes. And yeah, that sort of captured my imagination as well, which is why I was quite moved by the whole story of his life and just his passion for the natural world, which is why I thought I'd do a wee tribute to him. And yes, so the next track that you're going to hear very soon is John Denver's Calypso, which was recommended by David in Woodvale. Thank you for that.
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0: Lovely song there by John Denver on your classic hit station, Belfast 89. That is a track from 1975 called Calypso. Well, where has the time gone? We're almost at the end of the first hour of this Monday evening show. I've just got time for two more tracks before we go to the 8 o'clock news. I'm going to play Marvin Gaye and Kim Weston's It Takes Two next, and I'm going to close the hour with Bonnie Tyler's Holding Out for a Hero. I'm playing this especially for Wilson Security Man, who's been in touch by email, says good evening from Wilson Security Man. Good evening to you, Wilson. And he says, the lovely Susan, thank you. He says, can you play anything by Bonnie Tyler, please? So sad, her condition. Many thanks. Yes, sadly, Bonnie Tyler is unwell. She had, I think she suffered a cardiac arrest after emergency intestinal surgery in Portugal, I think it was. So not doing very well at the moment, but hopefully she will recover soon. The song that I have chosen is Holding Out for a Hero, which she recorded for the 1984 film Footloose. So, Wilson, thank you for getting in touch. Thank you for your company and for your request. And yeah, enjoy these two tracks, and I'll talk to you on the other side of the news.
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1: From the Sky News Centre at 8, three junior members of the government have resigned, calling on Sir Keir Starmer to step aside, their ministerial aides. The Prime Minister is facing mounting calls to quit from more than 60 MPs in his own party following last week's election results. Earlier, he was defiant, saying he wouldn't step down.
2: I know I have my doubters, and I know I need to prove them wrong, and I will.
1: One backbencher has abandoned a leadership challenge but wants to see a timeline for his resignation. Housing Secretary Steve Reid's standing by the PM.
3: The Labour Party is not the Conservative Party. They showed us what happens if you do scroll through leader after leader after leader. You're not focused on the British public if you're talking to yourselves. This government can and must focus on the British people.
1: None of the 20 British people who've returned from a hantavirus-hit cruise are showing symptoms of the disease.
4: Clearly, every day that goes past when they remain symptom-free and virus-free is another encouraging step in the right direction. But it will be quite some time until they and we are able to say definitively that the risk is over.
1: That's Professor Robin May from the UK Health Security Agency. None of the people in isolation at a hospital on the Wirral have tested positive for the virus. A man's been charged with five counts of attempted murder after a car hit pedestrians in Nottinghamshire. One person remains in a life-threatening condition following the collision in Arnold in the early hours of Saturday morning. There are fresh fears that the conflict between the US and Iran is at a stalemate. President Donald Trump claims the current ceasefire is on life support. Deaths caused by alcohol in the UK have fallen to their lowest level since 2021. Figures show 9,809 people died from alcohol-specific causes in 2024. And in sport, Tottenham are hoping for a win that would take them 4 points clear of the Premier League's relegation zone tonight. They're facing Leeds United in North London. That's the latest time for Bay Rollins.

Survivor there, kicking off the second hour of the Monday evening show here on Belfast 89 with myself, Susan Gillan. Eye of the Tiger was the theme song for the 1982 film Rocky III, and the song was released in 1982 as a single from Survivor's third album called Eye of the Tiger. And yeah, brilliant song that. I thought I'd play that with my theme of the natural world and Sir David Attenborough. And yes, apparently Sylvester Stallone sent Survivor a rough cut of Rocky III and also a cassette of songs that he liked, including Another One Bites the Dust, which inspired the band to write Eye of the Tiger. And Frankie Sullivan described a surreal moment driving home from after seeing Rocky III in the cinema. He said, "I switched on my radio and all three stations in Chicago were playing Eye of the Tiger at the same time." So a bit of background there on that track. Coming up next, a great track by the Pointer Sisters. It's called Dare Me.

0: All the classics, all the time. You're listening to Belfast 89, and you just heard the American contemporary R&B group, the Pointer Sisters, there with a track from 1985 called Dare Me. I want to say a quick hello to our Jerry, who's been in touch. Lovely to hear from you, Jerry. I'm going to line up that track that you have mentioned. Doris has been in touch as well, and so has Brad of the Ballygally Commandos. Lovely to have all of you on board. I've also heard from John on the Chesapeake, and let me go to John's email first because it came in a while ago. He says, good evening, dear Susan. Good evening to you, dear John. He says, we hope you are well. I am indeed. Hope you are too. And he says, this is an interesting day for musical history. We have Irving Berlin's birthday, born in 1888, and Bob Marley's death in 1981. And then he says, perhaps you can play Bob Marley's cover of Berlin's Putting on the Ritz. Oh, I think you're taking the mickey now, John. He says, perhaps that is, if such a recording even existed. Yeah, right. He says, I find it more comforting to request recordings that I know do not even exist. That way, disappointment is avoided. Good thinking there, John. I like it. And he says, anything by Marley would be lovely. As always, thank you. And best regards, John, Putting on the Chesapeake. Well, I've lined up Bob Marley and the Wailers' Redemption Song for you, John. And thank you for your company and also that wonderful email.
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0: The lovely Dolly Parton there on your classic hit station Belfast 89 with Here You Come Again. Have to get through a few messages that have been building up. Wee P was in touch saying, hi Susan. Hi there Wee P. Says Wee P reporting in for tonight's show. Thank you. Love to have your company, Wee P. And let me see, Dan. Sorry it's taken me so long to come to you, Dan. Dan says, good evening Susan. Good evening to you, Dan. He says, have you heard Johnny Cash and Joe Strummer doing Redemption Song? I don't believe I have, or maybe I have, I just haven't realised that it was them. Do you think it's good? I assume you do. Do you have it on your jukebox or one of your jukeboxes? Let me know, Dan. And also let me know if you'd like me to play you anything in particular. Lawrence has been in touch. He really enjoyed Laura Branigan, Shattered Glass. He says, great pick by Kerry. And then he's got lots and lots of laughing emojis. And he says, John, winding you up. Yes, John on the Chesapeake, winding me up. Lawrence has enjoyed that as always. Charlie and Craiga, he says, honestly, slot TVs were a real thing. The company you hired them from used to come round and empty them every quarter or whatever, like our gas meter. My ma had more washers in ours than coins. Oh, clever. I like that. Ask your listeners if I'm not right. Okay, well, have you heard of these slot TVs? I thought you were just winding me up because I didn't realise they actually did exist. It made me giggle because our Jerry always says, you know, whenever I say at the end of my show at 10 o'clock, the overnight jukebox will play, and he sometimes says to me, he could just picture an intern sitting here with bags of coins, you know, playing the jukebox all through the night until the breakfast show begins at 8 o'clock. So that made me giggle just thinking about that, the two things together. And Charlie also says, what about a wee Glen Campbell number, Wichita Linesman or Galveston? Yes, I have lined up Glen Campbell's Galveston to take us to the weather, but before that we're going to hear a song by the Beatles, and this comes in a request, well, sort of, not really a request, but a wee note from our Jerry, and he has sent something about A Day in the Life. He says, the final song on the Beatles' Sgt. Pepper's Lonely Hearts Club Band album features a special section just for your dog. He says, put this song on and wait until the very end. There are apparently 12 seconds of a 15 kilohertz tone starting at 5 minutes. You won't be able to hear it, but your pup will be able to hear what is commonly known as a dog whistle. So that's it. And then Jerry says, interesting piece for doggies. So yes, I'm going to play the Beatles' A Day in the Life. So if you have a doggie, maybe he or she will hear this dog whistle, which is quite appropriate, a wee treat for them on this day where I am sort of celebrating the natural world and Sir David Attenborough. So the next song you're going to hear is the Beatles' A Day in the Life, then Glen Campbell's Galveston. Both those tracks will take us to the weather at 8:30.
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You're listening to Belfast 89, and it's now time for your Belfast 89 weather update. This evening, it will be breezy and gradually become cloudier with spells of light rain pushing in from the northwest tonight, followed by clear spells and showers from the west towards dawn. Minimum temperature tonight, 5 degrees. Tomorrow, Tuesday, variable cloud and sunny spells with the odd spot of rain tomorrow morning, turning windier in the afternoon tomorrow with heavier, blustery showers moving in from the northwest. Maximum temperature tomorrow 13 degrees. The outlook for Wednesday to Friday, rather cool on Wednesday with heavy showers and occasionally strong northwesterly winds. The showers and winds easing on Thursday, rather cloudy on Friday, perhaps a little rain in the west.

gorgeous track there by Richie Havens, the American singer, a song that was released in 1966. That is Morning, Morning. And yeah, I was listening to A Day in the Life that our Jerry had requested or spoken about by the Beatles. That was a track released in 1967, and I was actually just listening. You know, there's that line, now they know how many holes it takes to fill the Albert Hall, in that song. And yeah, coincidentally, the Albert Hall was where a very sort of big celebration was held on Friday the 8th of May, which was actually David Attenborough's birthday. So they had loads and loads of people there. Prince William, he made a fantastic speech. There were loads of musicians, loads of people who had been influenced by David Attenborough and gone on to make programmes themselves. The presenter Liz Bonin, for instance. Yeah, there was just loads of people.

people there paying tribute to David Attenborough. But the thing is, it was just the fact that the Albert Hall is actually also mentioned in that song, Day in the Life, who somebody actually got in touch to say that they loved that song. I don't know. Let me just check the... I think it might be Charlie and Craig said he liked that. Well, I'll come back to that and say the right person instead of saying Charlie. Let me see now. What are we at? Now, I'm going to play a song especially for Brad of the Ballygally Commandos, who's been in touch. And yes, he has actually asked me for a Nat King Cole song, but I am going to keep that Nat King Cole number to close tonight's show with. So instead, I have lined up a Foundations track that I know that you like, Brad. Anyway, Brad's message says, "Hi, Susan. Hi to you, Brad." He says, "Tuned in for the rest of the night. I know it's not crew night, but any chance of a wee Nat King Cole number, Mona Lisa, or anything of your choice?" And then he adds, "Great swim with the Commandos and a bonus sauna at Port Monk on Sunday, Susan. I know. I'm sorry I missed it." He says, "It eases the pain. I assume you mean being in the sauna straight after the freezing cold swim." And he says, "Water temperature is on its way up. It was a tropical 9.8 C on Sunday. Get back in the water, mermaid Susan." Well, I would get back in the water, Brad, if I had a minute to actually, you know, catch my breath and do it. But I was in the water last week, yeah, after a long hiatus. So I hope to join you and the rest of the Commandos very soon. In the meantime, enjoy this track by the Foundations, Build Me Up, Buttercup.

0: The Foundations there on your classic hit station, Belfast 89. That is Build Me Up, Buttercup. And yeah, I was just checking through the phone there instead of when that was playing, instead of doing it while on air and not knowing where I was. And it was Charlie and Craiger who actually thought that was a great Beatles track. So there you go, Jerry. And Charlie has also said that it wasn't clever about, you know, putting the washers into the slot TVs. He says, we, like everyone in Belfast in those days, north, south, east or west, were poor as church mice. If there was no work in the shipyard, my dad had no income. Oh, that actually sort of reminded me of the wee story I heard about David Attenborough. And yeah, he had always loved nature, collecting things like fossils, insects, worms, and the like, as boys would do. And yeah, as he got older, he fancied going to university and studying natural sciences. And his father said, well, yeah, that's okay, but you know, we don't really, I don't think they were really poor as church mice, but he sort of said that no, the family didn't have you know, enough money to send him to university. But he told David Attenborough that if his son, he told him that if he could win a scholarship to university, then of course he could go. And so that is what David Attenborough did. He won a scholarship to Cambridge, and he was telling a story which really kind of was very heartwarming about his dad having picked up the mail, which said that he had got this scholarship, and he was how proud he was coming out to let his son know that he had got into Cambridge, where he went and did study natural sciences. Now I'm going to play a song by Don Williams. The song is You're My Best Friend, and I'm playing this especially for Dee in North Belfast, who gave me a quick call on the studio landline, sounding very chirpy. Dee loves the sunshine and she's in good form. She was also saying she loves the fact that I'm playing more country music now. I said I wasn't really aware that I was. Maybe it's all the requests that come in for country music, but this is for you, Dee. Enjoy.
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2: Placed gold

Beautiful track there by the country singer Dawn Williams, You're My Best Friend, a song that was actually written by the songwriter Wayland Holyfield about his wife Nancy. Apparently other wives would tell their husbands, you didn't do anything like that for me, after hearing the song. Yeah, that's like something I would say. Have to admit. And apparently, while often interpreted as a romantic song, You're My Best Friend is actually a tribute to platonic friendship. Great track there. Thank you for suggesting it, Dee, and hope you enjoyed. The next song that I'm going to play is especially for our very own Lisa Johnston, who's been in touch. Lovely to hear from you, Lisa. Lisa, of course, on the Thursday afternoon show with Ken McCaw, 2 to 4. Lisa says, hi Susan, hi to you Lisa, and she says, enjoying your animal theme tracks tonight. Oh, thank you. She says, how about Tiger Feet by Mud? Thanks, of course. Anything for you, Lisa. Here goes.

0: The English glam rockers Mud there on your classic hit station Belfast 89 with a song that would become the best-selling UK single of 1974. That is A Tiger Fate. Great track that. Well, where has the time gone? There's only time now left for two more tracks before we go to the 9 o'clock news. And what I've got lined up is Matchbox, Rockabilly Rebel, and then Paul Simon's 50 Ways to Leave Your Lover. I've just noticed that our Dan got in touch. He says that would I play Mud, The Secrets That You Keep, number 132 in the jukebox. Oh, I've just played Mud there for Lisa. Sorry, Dan. I'll take a wee note of that, play that track for you on Thursday night. Okay, is that a deal? Dan also says, I think it is better than Bob Marley's version. Oh, this is the redemption song that Dan is talking about, the Johnny Cash and Joe Strummer one. Thank you for that. So enjoy these two tracks, and I will speak to you on the other side of the 9 o'clock news.
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1: From the Sky News Centre at 9, almost 70 Labour MPs are calling on the Prime Minister to stand down after a devastating set of election losses last week. Four junior members of government have stepped down. The PM's future could hinge on a cabinet meeting planned for tomorrow morning. Claire Ainslie is the PM's former Director of Policy and is warning against the chaos of a leadership fight.
2: I don't think it is in the country's interests, but what the team at Number 10 need to be focused on is ensuring that they get as much support as possible, and crucially that cabinet meeting tomorrow really needs to be clear about how they are pulling together.
1: The UK Health Security Agency says it's very encouraging that 20 British nationals self-isolating in a UK hospital are asymptomatic and testing negative for hantavirus. The head of the WHO says it's not another COVID. The US president says the ceasefire with Iran is very fragile after rejecting the latest set of peace proposals put forward by Tehran. Donald Trump's expected to use a trip to China this week to urge President Xi Jinping to put pressure on Iran. There are concerns some kitchen worktops could be leaving those who install them with fatal lung disease. Australia has become the first country to ban quartz worktops. Tottenham are looking to move 4 points clear of the Premier League's relegation zone with a win against Leeds United. Live to Craig Whitling.
3: At the break, it's Spurs 0, Leeds 0, a half that got more exciting as it went on. The big talking point was Spurs keeper Kinski getting down quickly to deny Leeds defender Joe Roden with an opener with a goal line save. João Palhinha, Bentancur, Tell and Richarlison have all had chances for the home side. But at the break, it's Spurs 0, Leeds United 0.
1: It's goalless between Millwall and Hull City in the second leg of their Championship playoff semi-final. And the King has met chemotherapy patients on a visit to Guy's Hospital Cancer Centre in London. Charles himself has been receiving treatment for...

two great animal-themed tracks to kick off the third and final hour of this Monday evening show here on Belfast 89 with myself, Susan. I'm playing animal and sort of natural world tracks this evening as a wee special tribute from myself to Sir David Attenborough, who has turned 100 and is being celebrated all over the shop. But you just heard Baby Elephant Walk there by Henry Mancini, a song composed by him in 1961 for the 1962 film called Hatari. And before that, we had the English rock band Def Leppard with a song called Animal. That was from their 1987 album called Hysteria. And Animal was actually suggested to me by our very own Jerry. He said, "I thought you would play Def Leppard with Animal for David Attenborough," with a whole load of animal emojis after it. And also, whenever I said that the line in the song A Day in the Life that he had suggested earlier by the Beatles, which references the Albert Hall, and then there was a big tribute celebration to David Attenborough in the Royal Albert Hall, he says it all gels together. Great production from our Jerry. Yes, our Doris actually says that Jerry produces my shows via text, you know. So yes, and thank you for Animal. Great suggestion. Now I'm going to play a new fresh music here on Belfast 89, thanks to Mark Boylan uploading this track, which was requested a few weeks ago by our very own Michael in Liverpool. The song is by the Style Council and it's called Speak Like a Child.

0: classics all the time. You're listening to Belfast 89. You just heard the British rock and roll singer Billy Fury there with a track called Gonna Type a Letter, which I played especially for Dan. So Dan must have forgiven me for not playing the mud track because I'd already played Tiger Feet. Before that, we had a song, like I said, it's a new song on our system. It's by the Style Council and it was their debut single released in 1983. The song is Speak Like a Child. Taking us to the weather now at 9:30, I'm going to play you three beautiful songs. You're going to hear Joni Mitchell's The Circle Game, then Bob Seger and the Silver Bullet Band Still the Same, and then Gene Vincent's You Belong to Me.
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The time now is exactly 9:30, and so time for your last Belfast 89 weather update of tonight. This evening and tonight, dry at first with some sunny spells, but cloud increasing towards midnight with outbreaks of rain spreading southeast through the early hours, becoming drier with clear spells developing towards dawn in the west. Minimum temperature tonight 5 degrees. Tomorrow Tuesday, cloud and rain in the east soon clearing with sunny spells in the west developing more widely. A few showers are likely, these becoming more frequent, heavier and blustery from mid-afternoon. Maximum temperature tomorrow, 13 degrees.

The beautiful voice of Olivia Newton-John there with a track from 1975 from her studio album, Have You Never Been Mellow? That song was Please, Mr. Please. A really gorgeous track, a heartbreaking one as well. Hope you enjoyed it. Next up, I'm going to play a bit of Marmalade. The song is Falling Apart at the Seams, and I'm playing this especially for George Jones. Me and George were just having a quick chat on the studio landline, and I don't know what it is. I'm actually terrible at recognising voices, but I always recognise George Jones' voice. It's just inexplicable to me. I actually said this to him when we were on the phone there. And George is in his art shack painting a robin, and I'm sure it is absolutely beautiful, as always. George Jones, of course, well-known broadcaster, also of Club Sound, and now brilliant at art as well, painting. And he had requested Marmalade's Falling Apart at the Seams. Always lovely to hear from you, George, and enjoy this track.

0: Beautiful song there by the Scottish band Marmalade. The track was from 1976 and it's called Falling Apart at the Seams, and I play this especially for George Jones, who's listening in from his art shack painting a robin, and I absolutely adore robins. Me and my friend Nicola, we're always exchanging wee robin gifts to each other. I'm always taking photographs of robins out in the garden, sending them to Nicola. She sends me her robin photographs. Yes, I firmly believe robins are a sign, or a sighting of a robin is really good luck. Thank you, George, for getting in touch and for requesting the song, and also sending me a wee photograph of the robin that you've painted, which is gorgeous. And I just want to have a few messages in from Dan, thanking me for the songs that I've played. He loved Billy Fury. He's going to type a letter. He says, thanks, Susan. One of my favourites reminds me of going to Belfast Rock and Roll Club in the early 80s. Ah, and he also loves a Gene Vincent song, You Belong to Me. He says, thanks, Susan. Gene is great at singing You Belong to Me. Glad you enjoyed. And I've also heard from John on the Chesapeake. He says, thanks for the music to accompany a soft and romantic afternoon. Oh, how lovely for you and Susan. And he says, John, knee deep in oyster shells on the Chesapeake. When are the steaming crabs going to be ready from that Chesapeake lake? John, and then John sent another email saying, for Sir David, with respect, Jimmy Buffett Finns, it's the thought that counts. Yes, because of course John knows we don't have that track, although I did look, I always look for the tracks that I know, or you know, that we won't have. Anyway, a great track coming up next. It's by George Michael. It's called A Different Corner. But before that, let me say hello to Michael L.A. Sorry, I'm not ignoring you, Michael. He's been in touch to say there's a voice on air that I don't think I've heard in ages. You must be sick of the sound of me, I realise, Michael. And he also says, I don't really like doing aerobics in the evening, but when Mud is played, I just have to get the mat out. This is, of course, when I played Tiger Feet a bit earlier on for our very own Lisa. And Doris has been in touch saying, good evening, Lady Susanna. I've just been scrolling and strolling for the past hour while listening to Crack O'Clock from shortly after the weather to get over a full day's exam support from 9 o'clock to 7. Oh, poor you. She says, loving your natural world theme. Was wondering whether High Calypso was allowed, as it's about another naturalist, but love that song. Actually, David Attenborough refuses to take full credit for being, you know, the best known naturalist. You know, he was talking about people saying to him about, you know, traveling all around the world, you know, he's the most traveled person possibly in the world. And he was saying, no, well, there was Darwin, he only traveled for about 4 years of his life. The rest of the time he was thinking, and that was the most important thing. But anyway, Dora says, I may be way too late, but could you fit in Fleetwood Mac's Albatross as the last track of the show? I'm going to fit it in as the second last track, if you don't mind, Doris, because I have a last track already lined up, which is going to be Louis Armstrong's What a Wonderful World, because it is one of David Attenborough's favourite songs, as you would expect, and he actually has recited the words, not sung them, to the background of the music to that song. So I thought that would be an apt way of closing tonight's show. But yeah, you will get Fleetwood Mac's Albatross, probably the second last track. But now you're going to hear George Michael very soon, a gorgeous song called A Different Corner.
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0: How beautiful is that song by the English singer-songwriter George Michael, released back in 1986. That is A Different Corner. Well, where has tonight gone? The time has just flown by. I only have time left now for two more tracks before we go to the 10 o'clock news. The two tracks are going to round off my little humble tribute to Sir David Attenborough, who turned 100 years old on Friday the 8th of May. I'm going to play Fleetwood Mac's Albatross, that was chosen by Doris, and then I'm going to close the show with Louis Armstrong's What a Wonderful World. Like I said, David Attenborough himself has recited the words of that to the music, so I thought that'd be nice to end with that song. I want to say hello to Carol, who's been in touch. She says, hi Susan. Hi Carol, lovely to hear from you. She says, great to be listening in tonight. Oh, great to have your company, Carol, thank you. And she says, and I loved the Marmalade tune too. Did you know they were the first Scottish band to reach number one? No, I didn't. Thank you for that piece of information. And she says, I may have to erase the image of Michael dancing to Tiger Feet out of my head before I go to sleep. Yes, you don't want it to give you nightmares, Carol, do you really? But our David in Woodvale's been in touch as well. He says, hi Susan, hi, good to have you back on board, David. He says film club is over. Brilliant. And he says, please say hello to Des from Ballyhackamore, who is listening to you on his way home. Hello there, Des. Glad to have your company. And I asked David via message what film he watched at Film Club tonight. He says, The African Queen, Humphrey Bogart and Catherine Hepburn. Oh, delighted you caught that, and hope you enjoyed. And yes, David, I did play Calypso. You've probably missed it going to film club, but just wanted you to know that I did play it for you. And yes, and then let me just see. I'm going to quickly run you through the schedule here on Belfast 89 tomorrow, Tuesday the 12th of May. Desi Flood will be in at 8 o'clock in the morning for the breakfast show until 10. Then Paul Dean will be in at 10 until 12 for the mid-morning show. The Jukebox Lunch plays between noon and 2. And then at 2 o'clock, Louis Edmondson, Libby Hunter will be in to present the afternoon show until 4. And then between 4 and 7, Mervyn McCaughey will be here for drive time. And then Alan Sheeran will present the evening show between 7 and 10. So loads to look forward to here on Belfast 89 tomorrow, Tuesday the 12th of May. So keep it tuned to your favourite station of the nation. And of course, if you're still in the mood for loads of great music, even after I leave here at 10 o'clock, then don't worry, the overnight jukebox will play throughout the night until Desi gets in for the breakfast show at 8 o'clock tomorrow. So now I just have enough time to say thanks to Charlie, to Jerry and to Dee for all my fabulous show jingles, to our very own Mark Boylan of Saturday's Soul Sequence Show for all the new music that he helps to upload onto our system for me. Do remember to tune into Soul Sequence, which is from 10 p.m. to midnight on Saturday nights. If you love great music, especially great soul music, you will not regret it. And now, finally, I just want to say a big, big thank you to you for having Belfast 89 on, for listening and taking part in the show. I'm sure you're sick of the sound of me. I was on yesterday covering for Olga as well. So, yes, on a lot. Thank you for your support and loyalty and friendship and for keeping me company. I always love having your company. I appreciate every single message, every single call, every single email that I receive. And if you did enjoy tonight's show, then do tune in again, please, on Thursday when I'll be back at 7 o'clock to do it all over again, except on Thursdays we do a bit more croon tunes, if that is what you would like to hear. Of course, I will be playing them for you as always. Dan's just been in touch and says, you played some great songs tonight, Susan. I really enjoyed your show. Oh, thank you, Dan. And he says, see you on Thursday. Safe home. Thank you, Dan. And yes, I must take a wee note to play you the number 132 in your jukebox. Mod the secrets that you keep. Hope I don't forget that. Or if I do, please do remind me. Let me see if there's any last minute messages. I don't think so. Doris, I hope you will like Albatross. And yes, so like I said, playing you Fleetwood Mac, Albatross, and then Louis Armstrong's What a Wonderful World. So enjoy both of those tracks. Enjoy the rest of the week. Take care. Enjoy. I wonder if the weather is going to stay nice. I hope so, although not so nice for all the young ones doing their exams. But anyway, just want to say good night, take care, and of course, stay in your magic.
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1: From the Sky News Centre at 10, the Home Secretary is reportedly among those urging the Prime Minister to go. Sources say Shabana Mahmood is urging Sir Keir Starmer to resign. Around 70 of his own MPs have publicly called for him to step aside. Earlier today, he said he'd prove his doubters wrong. Our deputy political editor, Sam Coates, says this is a notable development.
2: The fact that she has decided to be amongst those leading the cabinet charge, saying that Keir Starmer's time is basically up in number 10, is hugely, hugely significant.
1: The Home Office, meanwhile, hasn't yet commented. Health officials here say none of the 20 British people isolating at a hospital on the Wirral are testing positive for hantavirus. They've returned to the UK after being on a cruise at the centre of an outbreak. The US president says the ceasefire with Iran is very fragile after rejecting the latest set of peace proposals put forward by Tehran. Donald Trump's expected to use a trip to China this week to urge President Xi Jinping to put pressure on Iran. Meanwhile, a man accused of attempting to assassinate the US president at a gala in Washington earlier this month has pleaded not guilty to all charges he faces. Donald Trump, the First Lady and senior officials were evacuated to safety. In sport, and Tottenham have been going for a win that could move them 4 points clear of the Premier League's relegation zone. They've been hosting Leeds United. Now live to Craig Wakeling.
3: Deep into injury time, it's Spurs 1, Leeds 1. Matthias Tell opened the scoring for the home side on 50 minutes with a wonderful long-range effort, but then gave away the penalty 25 minutes later, which Dominic Calvert-Lewin duly converted for the visitors, and they've also had an effort ricochet off the bar. If any side are going to win it, it's going to be done the hard way and late. It's Spurs 1, Leeds 1.
1: Hull City, meanwhile, kept their hopes of championship promotion alive after getting past Millwall 2-0 in their semi-final playoff. And Lumo says it will launch new London to Stirling train services later this month. That's the latest. I'm Stevie Shillinglaw.

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1: From the Sky News Centre at 11, the Prime Minister is facing mounting calls to quit from more than 70 of his own MPs following last week's election results. Reports suggest the Home Secretary Shabana Mahmood and Yvette Cooper, the Foreign Secretary, are among those urging the Prime Minister to go. This morning, Sir Keir Starmer promised to do better as he resisted the pressure to stand down. And Housing Secretary Steve Reid's standing by the PM.
2: The Labour Party is not the Conservative Party. They showed us what happens if you do scroll through leader after leader after leader. You're not focused on the British public if you're talking to yourselves. This government can and must focus on the British people.
1: The UK Health Security Agency says it's very encouraging that 20 British nationals self-isolating in a UK hospital are asymptomatic and testing negative for hantavirus. The head of the World Health Organization says it's not another COVID. There are fresh fears the conflict between the US and Iran is at a stalemate. President Donald Trump claims the current ceasefire is on life support. A man's been charged with five counts of attempted murder after a car hit pedestrians in Nottinghamshire. One person remains in a life-threatening condition following the collision in Arnold in the early hours of Saturday morning. In sport, and Tottenham are now 2 points clear of the Premier League's relegation zone, but surrendered a lead as they drew 1-1 with Leeds United. Meanwhile, Hull City kept their hopes of championship promotion alive after getting past Millwall 2-0 in their playoff semi-final. And captain Louis Coyle says it's a great achievement.
3: We've grafted all year to put ourselves in this position, and it wasn't just a case of us making up the playoffs. We fully believed going into the two legs against a very, very good Millwall side that we could come out on top. Again, the game at home, a little bit cagey, and then we come here today, and what a fantastic performance from the lads. So professional.
1: And the King has met chemotherapy patients and tried out a surgery robot on a hospital visit. His Majesty joked that he needs more practice on the high-tech device on the visit to Guy's Hospital in London. That's the latest. I'm

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Looking for a spring escape just across the water? Discover the Isle of Man, the world's first whole nation UNESCO biosphere, where dramatic coastlines, walking trails and thousands of years of history are waiting to be explored. Travelling from Northern Ireland is now even easier with a new twice-a-week ferry route from Larne launching this April. Travel as a foot passenger or by car with pets welcome. Start exploring.

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1: From the Sky News Centre at midnight. More than 70 Labour MPs are calling on the Prime Minister to stand down after a devastating set of election losses last week. It's being reported the Home Secretary Shabana Mahmood is among those urging Sir Keir Starmer to resign. The PM's future could hinge on a cabinet meeting planned for later this morning. Claire Ainslie is the PM's former Director of Policy and is warning against the chaos of a leadership fight.
2: I don't think it is in the country's interests, but what the team at Number 10 need to be focused on is ensuring that they get as much support as possible. And crucially, that cabinet meeting tomorrow really needs to be clear about how they are pulling together.
1: None of the 20 British people who've returned from a hantavirus-hit cruise are showing symptoms of the disease. A spokesperson for the UK Health Security Agency says none of the people in isolation at a hospital on the Wirral have tested positive for the virus. The US president says the ceasefire with Iran is very fragile after rejecting the latest set of peace proposals put forward by Tehran. Donald Trump's expected to use a trip to China this week to urge President Xi Jinping to put pressure on Iran. A man's been charged with five counts of attempted murder after a car hit pedestrians in Nottinghamshire. One person remains in a life-threatening condition following the collision in Arnold in the early hours of Saturday morning. In sport, and Tottenham are now 2 points clear of the Premier League's relegation zone, but surrendered a lead as they drew 1-1 with Leeds United. Boss Roberto De Zerbi says they can take a lot of positives from the game.
3: We play a good game, not great, but Leeds played a good game. We show the right spirit, everyone. I'm happy for the attitude, I'm happy for the behaviour, for the mentality. But we know and we move on.
1: And Lumo says it will launch its new London to Stirling train service later this month. Trains will call at stations including Milton Keynes, Preston, Lockerbie and Motherwell. That's the latest. I'm Stevie Schillinglaw.

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1: From the Sky News Centre at 1, the Home Secretary is reportedly among those urging the Prime Minister to resign. Sources say Shabana Mahmood is urging Sir Keir Starmer to step down following a disastrous set of election results. More than 70 of his own MPs have publicly called for him to step aside. Yesterday he said he'd stay on and prove his doubters wrong. Our deputy political editor Sam Coates says this is a notable development.
2: The fact that she has decided to be amongst those leading the cabinet charge, saying that Keir Starmer's time is basically up in number 10, is hugely, hugely significant.
1: Health officials here say none of the 20 British people isolating at a hospital on the Wirral are testing positive for hantavirus. They've returned to the UK after being on a cruise at the centre of an outbreak. There are fresh fears that the conflict between the US and Iran is at a stalemate. President Donald Trump claims the current ceasefire is on life support. Deaths caused by alcohol in the UK have fallen to their lowest levels since 2021. New figures show 9,809 people died from alcohol-specific causes in 2024. In sport, and Hull City kept their Premier League promotion hopes alive with a 2-0 win at Millwall in their Championship playoff semi. Mo Bellumi and Joe Gellhart came off the bench to score the vital goals at the Den, and boss Sergei Yakirovic felt his side were fully deserving of the victory.
3: Great feeling, amazing feeling. We were fantastic today because we knew today they will start very strong in the game, but we respond very well and we go to Wembley.
1: They will face Southampton or Middlesbrough at Wembley. Their semi-final is goalless going into the second leg tonight at St Mary's Stadium. And Tottenham missed the chance to take a big step towards Premier League safety as they were held to a 1-1 draw by Leeds United. Spurs sit 2 points clear of West Ham with two games each left to play. That's the latest. I'm Stevie Shillinglaw.